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0: National Indigenous Peoples Day is a celebration of First Nations, Métis, and Inuit peoples. It is a day to learn more about the rich cultures, experiences, and history of the original peoples of these lands. It is a day to celebrate the contributions Indigenous peoples have made and to honor our ancestors who have guided the way for future generations. Indigenous Peoples Day is every day for us, but we invite you to come learn and celebrate our beautiful cultures on the longest day of the year.
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0: This summer, Music Town BC is going to rock like never before. Invermere, get ready to be shaken to your core with some of the biggest musical legends this continent has ever produced. July 24th as Mountain Home Productions kicks off the summer series with Canadian icons Blue Rodeo, joined by the incomparable Barney Bentall and the Devin Cunney Band. It's an unbelievable night of Canadian classics, storytelling, and pure musical soul right in the Columbia Valley. But we're just getting started.
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0: 3 days later, Monday, July 27th, Canadian Rockers 5440 invade the valley. And they're not coming alone. Huge Canadian hello to the one and only Melissa Etheridge performing live on the Music Town BC stage. 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
3: 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That's it. Yeah, we've got a nice clear sky out there. Should have a nice day ahead. 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
1: Okay, we're on our way to 6 o'clock here, 5:55. 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
1: A mostly clear sky over Cranbrook, 10 degrees at 6 o'clock. Good morning, I'm Dennis Walker. New BC housing projects here in Cranbrook are moving forward to help support people experiencing at-risk or homelessness. More from Lane Gallant.
2: The city has joined BC Housing's Heart and Hearth programs, which will provide outreach, emergency housing, and connections to support services. A proposed multi-story supportive housing project on 16th Avenue North could create up to 50 homes for those at risk of homelessness, with on-site services including healthcare, employment support, and life skills training. BC Housing says more details will be shared during a public information session in the coming months.
1: Well, a partnership between Interior Health and Cranbrook RCMP is bringing clinical support directly into mental health and substance use crisis calls. The program uses an integrated crisis response outreach liaison who responds alongside RCMP to help de-escalate situations and connect people with services. Chelsea Weisbecker serves as Cranbrook's crisis response clinician. Police say the partnership helps bridge the gap between healthcare and policing and making it easier for people to access support before situations become more serious. Well, turning to our Cranbrook professional firefighters at their 47th annual firefighter fishing clinic yesterday at Idlewild Park.
3: It's been going really well. Yeah, we've been seeing lots of fish being caught, and I think the biggest one so far is almost 12 inches.
1: That's Macy Arnold, senior outreach instructor for the Kootenay Trout Hatchery, working with Tate Sober with the firefighters, grateful for their support.
4: BC Fisheries have been coming out. They've been helping. They do a fishing weekend every year on this weekend. So they donate fishing rods we hand out to kids, and they're a great partner.
1: They had 120 kids signed up even before 10:30 yesterday morning, with many families taking part. A busy day at the 47th annual Cranbrook Firefighters Fishing Clinic. And that fishing clinic was one of the events that put the wraps on the Spirit of the Rockies Fest for 2026. Most events very well attended, as you'll hear from City Councilor Ron Popoff.
5: Well, we need bleachers so more people can watch the wiener ducks. I missed that. Of course, I was in the parade, so I got to wave to all the residents, and a lot of them I knew. The children are having fun.
1: Our new Cranbrook ambassadors, Kenzie Hurt and Mia Milne, will be on the air with us at 8:40 a little bit later. Well, over in the West Kootenay, ferry-dependent communities may soon get FaceTime with the province. The BC Inland Ferry Coalition, which represents communities connected to Kootenay Lake, Harrop, and the Glade Ferry systems, has secured a meeting with the Ministry of Transportation. Area A Director Gary Jackman speaking to the RDCK board this past Thursday.
6: In the stakeholder meeting, Minister of State Anderson confirmed that Minister Farnworth will meet with the Inland Ferry Collaborative.
1: The coalition has been advocating for inland ferries to be formally recognized in law as essential links, and it's been pushing for this meeting for months. On our provincial news beat, the BC government has released the first batch of new floodplain maps covering dozens of communities. More from Emily Joveski.
7: The updated floodplain maps cover 58 communities around the Fraser River, Skeena River, and Columbia River basins. They show where and how flooding could happen, so local governments and residents can plan ahead to mitigate the risks. The province says the new maps may make it easier for some residents to get overland flood insurance coverage for their homes. Emily Joveski, Vista News.
1: It's 6:03. 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We're coming back with roads and weather and a check on sports following up on a successful weekend for the Cranbrook Black Wolves.
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1: How about the musical sounds of Cape Verde? The magical start to the island nation's first World Cup isn't over yet. It might just be getting started. The tiny island nation stunned tournament favorite Spain last week and did it again against Uruguay yesterday, two-time world champion, coming from behind for a 2-2 draw. Today, Argentina and Austria are first up this morning at 11, with France and Iraq meeting at 3. At 6 this evening, Norway takes on Senegal, and Jordan against Algeria at 9 to wrap up the day's play. Soccer to Major League Baseball. Well, the outcome of the season series between the Toronto Blue Jays and Chicago Cubs will have to wait.
9: Notice those pockets of heavy rain, and it just continues.
1: Thank you, W5TV News. The Blue Jays and Cubs split the first two games. Chicago rolled to that 16-2 win on Friday before Toronto bounced back with an 8-6 comeback victory on Saturday. Get you caught up with local baseball. The Cranbrook Bandits, winning all their games on the weekend, took both games of a doubleheader Saturday against the Kalispell Lakers 8-7 and 11-5. And then Sunday won them both against the Glacier Twins in lopsided scores. Big victories there for the Bandits over the weekend. Local baseball to local rugby. The Rocky Mountain Rogues were 28-10 winners over the Elk Valley Bulls in Saturday's match at the College of the Rockies. The Rogues' number 5, Mike Gilstead, says their new players were getting prime time and showing well.
10: Yeah, we've got kids playing big minutes for us right now as we speak. We've got some fresh faces out there, first, second year players. And this is a hard-fought match. We're on the right side of it right now, and the kids are playing some big minutes.
1: The 2026 BC Rugby Saratoga Cup will be hosted in Fernie this year on August the 8th and 9th, so the Bulls are hosting. The championship weekend brings together the top men's and women's clubs from around the Central Interior, Okanagan, and Kootenai rugby unions. Thompson Okanagan Junior Lacrosse League play. The Cranbrook Black Wolves played 2 home games against the South Okanagan Flames over the weekend, winning both 14-10 Saturday night and 14-13 yesterday. Assistant coach Clayton Feeney says they've gotten better throughout the season.
11: I'm loving the growth that we've put in this year. It's, you know, we started a little rocky. We got some key players back, and we've had a lot of growth in the younger ages.
1: The league standings are so close top to bottom, the Black Wolves still don't know for certain if they're in the playoffs. Next up is a road trip to Kamloops on July 4th, and that's sports.
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1: They've got it marked down that they'll be back at the West Fernie Bridge again today, so be watching for maybe a hold up there. We've got 2 spots traveling Highway 3 east out of Cranbrook here today, and that would be for paving out near Elko again. Yeah, we'll continue on, and that's a pretty big area. We talked about that last week, how they're kind of working their way toward the turnoff area to go up to Fernie Alpine Resort, and then the other way back toward Kickaman Road, so there's a lot of work to be done there, so they may hold you up a bit for paving, and then again the West Fernie Bridge, and that's what we're looking at so far traveling east today. Not seeing any delays on the way to Creston, and maybe they've got everything done between the avalanche gates on Kootenai Pass. That was one we were watching yesterday. I'll get a check-in from there here in just a little bit. For our listeners traveling up toward Radium, maybe to get to Alberta through Kootenai National Park here today, looks a little bit better going that direction right now. The crews will get out there at 7. Still looking at the same areas as last week, though. We'll look right as you get in, about 1 kilometer into the park, you'll see that they're working there. That's road maintenance. And then further along, of course, they've been doing that culvert replacement, and we'll get an update on that a little bit later this morning as well. So be watching. Looks like the culvert might be in from what I'm hearing. We haven't been held up here getting notes here today. Okay. We'll check later, though. Sometimes they get going at 7 on these. But their speed reduction is you're just getting out of Radium to get into that first project here today. And that's about a 30K work zone. Looks good, though, on Highway 95. If you're staying on to go to Golden today. Cranbrook to Kimberley, no expected delays between our two cities. We do have a Monday morning flight to Calgary. It's at 6:25. So it should be getting out of here momentarily.
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1: Some light cloud up there. Yeah, some clouds have drifted in here in the last half hour or so, but still a nice sunrise. Sunny mix of sun and cloud as we go through the day. Risk of a thunderstorm this afternoon. Northwesterly breeze 20K to 40K. And a high today 23 with a low 9. Tomorrow we're up to 26. Sunny on Wednesday and 28, 27 on Thursday. 6:08. 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

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A bunch of voices for you this morning. Those that were taking part in the Spirit of the Rockies Fest, our follow-up today on a Monday, June the 22nd.

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1: Yeah, 6:15 is our time together, and of course we're into summer now. We're just going to lightly take you into it here today. And by the looks of things, we'll be staying around seasonal normals for daytime highs. Nothing too out of the ordinary, although looks like we're going back to a bigger chance of showers by the end of the week. So we'll see where it takes us. A little bit of rain, a little bit of sun is just fine, though. And hopefully they're making out all right in Lytton here this morning. They're struggling quite a bit with forest fire activity there. I'll have a bit more on that for you to come.
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1: And the updated forecast from Environment Canada for you today. A mix of sun and cloud as we go through the day. Northwest breeze 20 to 40 K, high 23, low 9. Tomorrow pretty much the same, a little bit warmer, high 26. The UV index is in the high range. 10 degrees at TLC on 107.5 today FM.

the band is Sweet Thing and Change of Seasons. And here we go, yeah, walking into the summer. That's the one we're going to do. And trying to keep you safe out there this morning, too, in traffic. 250-464-4107 to reach me direct in studio. The text line, I got to check that more often. Seems like we never get time to get over there. Second computer, you see. Yeah, here's Elton John.

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1: A clear sky over Cranbrook and 10 degrees at 6:30. Good morning, I'm Dennis Walker. Our follow-up from Spirit of the Rockies. And of course, the theme was tied in with the 100th anniversary of the Royal Canadian Legion nationally. The local Legion was very visible over the weekend. Marilyn Morris is first vice president of Royal Canadian Legion, branch number 24 here in Cranbrook.
2: Well, we'd like to thank everyone for their support. We wouldn't be here if we didn't have the support. We'd like to see more of you coming into the Legion. You're more than welcome. And we always have all kinds of things going on. Like right now we have a raffle for a dog house. The dog house is beautiful. But we have so many volunteers that are, they do so much work. They're phenomenal from my perspective.
1: Royal Canadian Legions across Canada offering free memberships this year. And here in Cranbrook alone, they've had 60 new members join. Well, the Cranbrook Youth Ambassador Showcase held at Quay City Theatre Saturday night. Kenzie Hurt was named the 2026 Ambassador of the Year, while Mia Milne was named Vice Ambassador. Kenzie was a bit overwhelmed.
3: I'm seriously in shock right now. This is, once again, so surreal. And everyone did so amazing.
1: Mia Milne.
4: Oh my gosh. I don't know. It all feels so surreal. I'm just so proud of all the candidates. I think we did a really great job.
1: Isabella Fiorentino was home co-emceeing.
5: I was crowned in 2018, so it's been a few years now. But I love coming back and participating in the program.
1: The Talent Award and Scholarship Award went to Alice Teetart for her incredible violin performance. Macy Sporwart took home the Today FM Community Outreach Scholarship. And Kenzie Hurt was awarded the McWhirter Office Solutions Community Awareness Scholarship. Following their participation in the parade, they attended the Ambassador Ball on Saturday night. Larry Ducek speaking there.
6: It's been another outstanding year for us. I'm just so proud of each and every one of them. It's really inspiring to see the growth from the beginning until the end. And so that's the whole point of this weekend. It's to showcase what they've accomplished. It's to celebrate each and every one of them. And we've just had an outstanding festival weekend with them.
1: And to wrap up the Spirit of the Rockies Fest, it was up at Idlewild Lake yesterday, filled with families for the Cranbrook Firefighters' 47th Annual Fishing Clinic. Tate Stober is the firefighter that took hold of the event, and he doesn't mind doing it.
7: Oh, yeah, that's why I signed up to run the event. I like fishing on my own, like fly fishing, going to the lake, everything like that. My daughter's two, so I got her out here fishing. So it's a great family event.
1: Dakin Ducek is a first-year outreach instructor from the Kootenay Trout Hatchery who says it's all gone full circle for him.
8: Hatchery helped, and I definitely did this event as a kid as well, so it's kind of cool now that I'm helping out with it. It was a big part of my childhood growing up. We used to come out here and compete in this event too, so it's pretty cool to see.
1: Very well attended. They'd had 120 kids sign up before 10:30 yesterday and continued on. Mr. Mike's Casual supplied the burgers for the event. Well, new information in about BC housing projects in Cranbrook moving forward to help support people experiencing at-risk or homelessness. Lane Gallant has the details.
9: The city has joined BC Housing's Heart and Hearth programs, which will provide outreach, emergency housing, and connections to support services. A proposed multi-story supportive housing project on 16th Avenue North could create up to 50 homes for those at risk of homelessness, with on-site services including healthcare, employment support, and life skills training. BC Housing says more details will be shared during a public information session in the coming months.
1: 6:33.
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1: 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So we've got a break for the Blue Jays, or at least they had the day off yesterday. The weather's not that great in Chicago, so they postponed yesterday's game. They'll play it on August the 6th, and that's when they'll decide the rubber match, because the Cubs won on Friday night, and then the Blue Jays came back to win on Saturday. So we'll leave it there for now. And local baseball, the Cranbrook Bandits winning four games on the weekend. They had doubleheaders with Kalispell and with the Glacier Twins, and they won them both all the way along. Closer against Kalispell, and of course the Glacier Twins have a much younger team this year, so they're just kind of building up at this time. At the World Cup of Soccer here today, the first game up is Argentina against Austria at 11 this morning, and then France and Iraq meet at 3. Norway and Senegal 6 this evening, and then 9 tonight, Jordan up against Algeria. Well, following the Rocky Mountain Rogues and the Elk Valley Bulls, they always play well against each other. 28-10 for the Rogues this time at home here at College of the Rockies. And for the Rogues, there's a lot of new players out there.

0: Mike Gilstad was talking to me post-game, and he was saying that some of their new players are, it's a little intimidating, but they're stepping up.
1: You know what? It's intimidating for them, for sure, but we got a really good club. You know, everyone, when there's a new face, takes a pop and puts them under their wing and make sure they know what they're doing, they're safe and in a position to succeed and do well.
0: Yeah, good rugby action on the weekend. The truth is the teams are preparing for the Saratoga Cup, and that'll be hosted by the Elk Valley Bulls in Fernie August the 8th and 9th. Lots of time for that, and of course they've got the best teams in the Central Interior, the Okanagan and the Kootenai Rugby Unions that meet in Fernie and will be in early August, as mentioned. Hey, the Black Wolves, they won both their games on the weekend, and right now it's pretty tough to get in the playoffs.
2: It's a full team effort. Defense kind of shut it down in the back end. Our goalie played great, and then our offense, they took a couple shifts off, but we found it in the third period and put seven goals up in 20 minutes.
0: That was Clayton Feeney talking after the first game on Saturday. They won that one, and they went on to win yesterday's game. Both pretty tight, though. Yeah, 14-10 on Saturday and 14-13 yesterday. So the league standings are very close. At this time, they don't even know if they're in the playoffs. All five teams, top to bottom. You don't know who's going to win on any particular given day, and that's sports.
3: With roads and weather together.
0: Just looking back on the way to Creston here today, there's some wildlife bouncing around out there, and that's what we're hearing. A few deer that are crossing over by Elizabeth Lake, but nothing too out of the ordinary for this time of year, getting a drink and then running back to where they want to be. You'll see once we hit 7 o'clock here this morning, they'll be paving out at Elko, and they're back on the West Fernie Bridge again today if you're staying on to go that direction. If you're heading up to Radium with us today, of course, we're always watching for the bighorn sheep on Radium Hill. Sometimes now they're looking down at you in traffic from the overpass they built there. If you're heading in through Kootenai National Park here today, they're working just as you get in, and it looks like they have that culvert, at least from what we're hearing so far. Say most of that culvert work was done last year. That was about 20 minutes in. That's one I'm still waiting on an update on. And over in Banff this morning, they're at +3 if you're heading that direction. If you're staying on to go to Golden Edgewater up through Briscoe and away to the top here today, no expected delays. There are some delays on the Trans-Canada out toward Golden if by chance you're hooking up to go that way. And there also is some road work going on between Golden and Field. But again, that's if you're going that far with us today. The Kimberley to Cranbrook route, there should be no delays. Just waiting for a quick update here from Canadian Rockies International Airport. The first flight of the morning. We do have a flight to Calgary. I believe they're doing Monday, Wednesday, Friday on that one. The 6:25 flight to Calgary got away at 6:17, so it's well en route now.
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0: Some clouds have floated in here the last 20 minutes or so, but a mix of sun and cloud today. Risk of a thunderstorm later. Northwest breeze 20 to 40 K. A high 23 with a low 9. 26 tomorrow, pretty much the same. Wind coming from the same direction. The UV index in the high range. And then on Wednesday, sunshine in 28. And then more clouds roll in Thursday, 27. They're saying a 70% chance of showers by the time we hit Friday, Saturday, going into next weekend. That can change quite a bit between now and then with computer projections, as you know. 6:38 from the MyEastKootenai Now.com newsroom, I'm Dennis Walker.

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13: 6:44, we're going to throw a lot of voices at you this morning. I already have, because we're doing follow-up from our Spirit of the Rockies fest, the people we talked to along the way. The weather held up pretty nice compared to last year, that's for sure. especially at parade time. Huey Lewis in the news on 107.5.

0: 6:48 on 107.5 Today FM. That's Huey Lewis in the news. I'm just reading about some of the information here from my favorite yoga instructor. One of them anyway. Tanis Banks, my goodness, you know her from the Cranbrook Public Library. I think we talked to her actually over at the barbecue on Thursday. And she was the top finisher in the Round the Mountain bike race in Kimberley. No kidding. And and Deborah, who's advertises with us, Deborah Sluice Parker, she was second. So, yeah, our active ladies out there doing a great job out there. Tanis Banks, again, tops for, yeah, the ladies' division for Round the Mountain in Kimberley. Nice going, Tanis.
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0: And Chris is probably in there already. 6:53 is our time together. 23 for a high today. We've had an increase in cloud here just in the last hour or so. A little bit more kind of drifting in. A mix of sun and cloud officially. 23 for a high today with a low 9. About the same tomorrow. A little warmer up to 26. And there is a risk of a thunderstorm this afternoon with that northwest breeze. That's it. Here's Sam Drysdale on 107.5.

Okay, we're about 3.5 minutes away from 7 o'clock, and that means I got to get a newscast ready for you. I think Josiah's back today. We'll find out about 8:25 for the 8:30 shift. Anyway, you and I together on a Monday morning, following up from Spirit of the Rockies, and more voices coming at you here next hour. Here's the Congos.

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1: Some high scattered cloud over Cranbrook, but it is mostly sunny, 10 degrees at 7 o'clock. Good morning, I'm Dennis Walker. New BC housing projects here in Cranbrook are moving forward to help support people experiencing at-risk or homelessness. More from Lane Gallant.
2: The city has joined BC Housing's Heart and Hearth programs, which will provide outreach, emergency housing, and connections to support services. A proposed multi-story supportive housing project on 16th Avenue North could create up to 50 homes for those at risk of homelessness, with on-site services including healthcare, employment support, and life skills training. BC Housing says more details will be shared during a public information session in the coming months.
1: Well, a partnership between Interior Health and Cranbrook RCMP is bringing clinical support directly into mental health and substance use crisis calls. The program uses an integrated crisis response outreach liaison who responds alongside RCMP to help de-escalate situations and connect people with services. Chelsea Weisbecker serves as Cranbrook's crisis response clinician. Police say the partnership helps bridge the gap between healthcare and policing and making it easier for people to access support before situations become more serious. Well, turning to our Cranbrook professional firefighters at their 47th annual firefighter fishing clinic yesterday at Idlewild Park.
3: It's been going really well. Yeah, we've been seeing lots of fish being caught, and I think the biggest one so far is almost 12 inches.
1: That's Macy Arnold, senior outreach instructor for the Kootenay Trout Hatchery, working with Tate Sober with the firefighters, grateful for their support.
4: BC Fisheries have been coming out. They've been helping. They do a fishing weekend every year on this weekend. So they donate fishing rods. We hand out to kids, and they're a great partner.
1: They had 120 kids signed up even before 10:30 yesterday morning, with many families taking part. A busy day at the 47th annual Cranbrook Firefighters Fishing Clinic. And that fishing clinic was one of the events that put the wraps on the Spirit of the Rockies Fest for 2026. Most events very well attended, as you'll hear from City Councilor Ron Popoff.
5: Well, we need bleachers so more people can watch the wiener ducks. I missed that. Of course, I was in the parade, so I got to wave to all the residents, and a lot of them I knew. The children are having fun.
1: Our new Cranbrook ambassadors, Kenzie Hurt and Mia Milne, will be on the air with us at 8:40 a little bit later. Well, over in the West Kootenay, ferry-dependent communities may soon get FaceTime with the province. The BC Inland Ferry Coalition, which represents communities connected to Kootenay Lake, Harrop, and the Glade Ferry Systems, has secured a meeting with the Ministry of Transportation. Area A Director Gary Jackman speaking to the RDCK board this past Thursday.
6: In the stakeholder meeting, Minister of State Anderson confirmed that Minister Farnworth will meet with the Inland Ferry Collaborative.
1: The coalition has been advocating for inland ferries to be formally recognized in law as essential links, and it's been pushing for this meeting for months. On our provincial news beat, the BC government has released the first batch of new floodplain maps covering dozens of communities. More from Emily Joveski.
7: The updated floodplain maps cover 58 communities around the Fraser River, Skeena River, and Columbia River basins. They show where and how flooding could happen, so local governments and residents can plan ahead to mitigate the risk. The province says the new maps may make it easier for some residents to get overland flood insurance coverage for their homes. Emily Joveski, Vista News.
1: 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We're coming back with roads and weather and a check on sports following up on a successful weekend for the Cranbrook Black Wolves.
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1: How about the musical sounds of Cape Verde? The magical start to the island nation's first World Cup isn't over yet. It might just be getting started. The tiny island nation stunned tournament favorite Spain last week and did it again against Uruguay yesterday, two-time world champion, coming from behind for a 2-2 draw. Today, Argentina and Austria are first up this morning at 11, with France and Iraq meeting at 3. At 6 this evening, Norway takes on Senegal, and Jordan against Algeria at 9 to wrap up the day's play. Soccer to Major League Baseball. Well, the outcome of the season series between the Toronto Blue Jays and Chicago Cubs will have to wait.
9: Notice those pockets of heavy rain, and it just continues.
1: Thank you, W5TV News. The Blue Jays and Cubs split the first two games. Chicago rolled to that 16-2 win on Friday before Toronto bounced back with an 8-6 comeback victory on Saturday. Get you caught up with local baseball. The Cranbrook Bandits, winning all their games on the weekend, took both games of a doubleheader Saturday against the Kalispell Lakers 8-7 and 11-5, and then Sunday won them both against the Glacier Twins in lopsided scores. Big victories there for the Bandits over the weekend. Local baseball to local rugby. The Rocky Mountain Rogues were 28-10 winners over the Elk Valley Bulls in Saturday's match at the College of the Rockies. The Rogues' number 5, Mike Gilstead, says their new players were getting prime time and showing well.
10: Yeah, we've got kids playing big minutes for us right now as we speak. We've got some fresh faces out there, first, second year players. And this is a hard-fought match. We're on the right side of it right now, and the kids are playing some big minutes.
1: The 2026 BC Rugby Saratoga Cup will be hosted in Fernie this year on August the 8th and 9th, so the Bulls are hosting. The championship weekend brings together the top men's and women's clubs from around the Central Interior, Okanagan, and Kootenai rugby unions. Thompson Okanagan Junior Lacrosse League play. The Cranbrook Black Wolves played two home games against the South Okanagan Flames over the weekend, winning both 14-10 Saturday night and 14-13 yesterday. Assistant coach Clayton Feeney says they've gotten better throughout the season.
11: I'm loving the growth that we've put in this year. It's, you know, we started a little rocky. We got some key players back, and we've had some, a lot of growth in the younger ages.
1: The league standings are so close top to bottom, the Black Wolves still don't know for certain if they're in the playoffs. Next up is a road trip to Kamloops on July 4th, and that's sports.
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1: Looking out toward the Crow's Nest Pass here this morning, for those people that are traveling that way, we've got the two different work areas, and that would be the paving around Elko. And we'd had some good information come in on Friday before we broke away for the weekend, just talking about the area they're trying to get all paved in. And it's pretty lengthy because they go from the Kickaman Road area and then all the way up to the turnoff by Fernie Alpine Resort. So they're going to be doing that for the next little while. So any plans you have in the coming weeks, if you're traveling to Alberta or trying to access that direction, go to Lethbridge, Calgary that way. Yeah, just know that they'll be paving out there, and they're still working on the West Fernie Bridge, they tell me this morning. So be watching if you're heading through there. Just check the temperature over in Blairmore. It's +4 there today, and they're forecasting pretty much like we are with that mix of sun and cloud today. If you're planning on heading to Alberta via Kootenai National Park, they're working just as you get going. And after that, it looks like they've finished everything up with that culvert replacement from last week. +2 degrees over in Banff this morning. And if you're staying on to go to Golden with us today, they're forecasting about the same as us in the weather department. Any delays up near Golden, other than the bridge on the way into town, that big new bridge they're building, they're on the Trans-Canada. They're working out near Donald if you're going over the Rogers Pass, or if you're heading into Yoho National Park, they're working on the way out toward Field today. So that's what I'm getting from that end. Cranbrook to Creston looks pretty good if you're traveling that way with us this morning. And Cranbrook to Kimberley, we've heard of no delays for those that are traveling between our two cities now. 6:19 is the time that they got the 6:25 flight out to Calgary, so it's on the way right now. Next flight to Kelowna at 9.
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1: A mix of sun and cloud today, 23 for a high with a low 9. We've got the UV index in the high range these days, just so you know, and there is a risk of a thunderstorm both later on today and into the evening. Tomorrow, pretty much the same. And a high 26, all sunny on Wednesday and 28. And then we start to bring more clouds back in here again on Thursday. And a high 27. It's 7:08 from the MyEastKootenai Now.com newsroom. I'm Dennis Walker.

0: That's Portugal the Man from 107.5 Today FM. Hey, Al, thanks for getting up with us here this morning. You know what? That little northwest breeze, it's blowing a little bit out there today. I can see trees moving a little bit over at the Tinaha Nation government building. We've got some big weeds outside of our radio station. I'm going to go tear those down a little bit later on today when time allows. Hey, I got to tell you, over the weekend while covering Spirit of the Rockies Festive, if you saw me running around with a piece of paper flying behind me all the time, what I did was I printed off the sponsor listing, right? Because when people buy ads, of course, they want things presented a certain way. And I was letting the guests do the actual sponsor checks, and they liked it. And I think Jason Wheeldon did too. He's paying the money for the ads. But, you know, here's an example for you, like this young lady from 4-H.
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0: Your name is?
1: And I'm Sophie Anderson.
0: Good. How's it going anyway so far for the parade and getting ready for it?
1: It's doing good. We've had a few balloons pop, but other than that, it's going very well.
0: What's on your float today?
1: We have silhouettes of our animals and poppies and then a soldier's.
0: And thank you for talking with me, Sophie, and everybody else with 4-H and all the rest of it. And thanks to all of our guests that joined us on the street at many, many locations. And thank you to Jason Wheeldon and the Royal LePage Realty Group for sponsoring our coverage. That's what keeps us at the radio station on the air. When you hear the advertising, that's how Dennis gets paid and everybody else in this building. You

0: Bryan Adams on 107.5 Today FM, the East Kootenays playlist. You know, running around gathering interviews prior to the Spirit of the Rockies parade on Saturday. I'm doing my thing, and I hear somebody yell over there, "Hey, radio guy!" And it's a guy that used to play hockey for the Creston Clippers back in the early 1980s. Probably haven't seen him in 40 years. He's like, "You're still on the radio, aren't you?" I said, "Yeah. What do you do now?" And he said, "I work for CPKC," and he's one of the guys that supplies the parts for the, you know, the yellow trains that go down the tracks to make sure they're clear. That's what he does. Yeah, so he had a really good catch-up. And it reminded me of one time, we went up to the shoe swap. It was interesting. He was a fastball pitcher, and so was I. And he said, "Well, we got a tournament in Grinrod." So I said, "Well, I'll come up there with you." So we went and played in this tournament. And the first game, we played against a team from 100 Mile House. And they were the top under 20 team in the province. And we just had the first nine people we picked up. And I was throwing, but there was no fence there, no proper fence, like they had a rope or something like that. And these guys could hit, and I thought, well, just back the fielders up, and they were falling right into the trap. They were just, like they were getting off on this. Just they were hitting the ball really well, but of course, who cares? It's still an out, no matter how far they hit it. So our guys are catching it. They're throwing the ball back in. And the game's 1-1 going into the sixth inning, and you can hear on the bench, like, their coach is giving it to him, like, "How come you can't hit this guy? I don't throw that hard, never could." But anyway, so then they start bunting, and then they win the game 6-1. But we're going over this, and I thought, I hadn't thought of that for a long time. I thought, man, I'm on the brink of beating one of the best teams in the province. And then, of course, the bubble burst.
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0: It's 7:21, and as we do our follow-up here from Spirit of the Rockies Fest, I'm trying to get all the voices on of the people that we talked to along the way, and we talked to a lot. But while this was going on here, they had the Round the Mountain bike race up in Kimberly, and I see that Tanis Banks, who works over at the library, she's a yoga instructor too. She finished tops in the ladies' division. Nice going, Tanis. My goodness. She keeps herself in good shape, obviously, because that's a really grueling event. So for all those that were part of the Round the Mountain event in Kimberly, yeah, well done. Here's Bobby Bazzini.

0: 724 on 107.5 Today FM. That's Bobby Bazzini. I know they had probably had quite a few heading out yesterday to do the walk to the border for Indigenous Peoples Day, because we were down Wednesday. Of course, you heard some of the audio from Smokey Sumac when we were talking on site here Wednesday. They did that as that lead-up event. And I see that a couple of First Nations bands out in Lytton, they're in a little better shape than they were earlier on the weekend with that fire out near Lytton. It looks like the winds went the right direction, and they did some pretty good work in taming that fire.
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0: 726. Okay, I got to get a 7:30 newscast ready here for you. 7:30 news, sports, weather, secret sound. That's right. Is that time again? My goodness. We're well into the $2,000 range on that for our jackpot. Secret Sound, a presentation of Great Canadian Liquor Warehouse. Yeah, we've done that one since we signed this radio station on in September of 2015. My goodness, we're coming up on 11 years. Here's the police.

0: listening into the Legion, you're more than welcome. And we always have all kinds of things going on. Like right now we have a raffle for a dog house. The dog house is beautiful. But we have so many volunteers that are, they do so much work. They're phenomenal from my perspective.
1: Royal Canadian Legions across Canada offering free memberships this year. And here in Cranbrook alone, they've had 60 new members join. Well, the Cranbrook Youth Ambassador Showcase held at Quay City Theatre Saturday night, Kenzie Hurt was named the 2026 Ambassador of the Year, while Mia Milne was named Vice Ambassador. Kenzie was a bit overwhelmed.
2: I'm seriously in shock right now. This is, once again, so surreal, and everyone did so amazing.
1: Mia Milne.
3: Oh my gosh, I don't know. It all feels so surreal. I'm just so proud of all of the candidates. I think we did a really great job.
1: Isabella Fiorentino was home co-emceeing.
4: I was crowned in 2018, so it's been a few years now, but I love coming back and participating in the program.
1: The Talent Award and Scholarship Award went to Alice Teetart for her incredible violin performance. Macy Sporwart took home the Today FM Community Outreach Scholarship, and Kenzie Hurt was awarded the McWhirter Office Solutions Community Awareness Scholarship. Following their participation in the parade, they attended the Ambassador Ball on Saturday night. Larry Ducek speaking there.
5: It's been another outstanding year for us. I'm just so proud of each and every one of them. It's really inspiring to see the growth from the beginning until the end, and so that's the whole point of this weekend. It's to showcase what they've accomplished. It's to celebrate each and every one of them. And we've just had an outstanding festival weekend with them.
1: And to wrap up the Spirit of the Rockies Fest, it was up at Idlewild Lake yesterday, filled with families for the Cranbrook Firefighters' 47th Annual Fishing Clinic. Tate Stober is the firefighter that took hold of the event, and he doesn't mind doing it.
6: Oh, yeah, that's why I signed up to run the event. I like fishing on my own, like fly fishing, going to the lake, everything like that. My daughter's two, so I got her out here fishing. So it's a great family event.
1: Dakin Ducek is a first-year outreach instructor from the Kootenai Trout Hatchery who says it's all gone full circle for him.
7: Hatchery helped, and I definitely did this event as a kid as well, so it's kind of cool now that I'm helping out with it. It was a big part of my childhood growing up. We used to come out here and compete in this event too, so it's pretty cool to see.
1: Very well attended. They'd had 120 kids sign up before 10:30 yesterday and continued on. Mr. Mike's Casual supplied the burgers for the event. Well, new information in about BC Housing projects in Cranbrook moving forward to help support people experiencing at-risk or homelessness. Lane Gallant has the details.
8: The city has joined BC Housing's Heart and Hearth programs, which will provide outreach, emergency housing, and connections to support services. A proposed multi-story supportive housing project on 16th Avenue North could create up to 50 homes for those at risk of homelessness, with on-site services including healthcare, employment support, and life skills training. BC Housing says more details will be shared during a public information session in the coming months.
1: It's 7:33.
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1: World Cup action today. Argentina and Austria up at 11 o'clock this morning. France and Iraq are the second game of the day. Norway and Senegal play at 6 tonight. Jordan and Algeria at 9. The team that everybody's watching these days is Cape Verde, that little island community with about 500,000 people only. And they stunned Spain, of course, with that tie at the start of the tournament. And they tied again yesterday with Uruguay. And Uruguay, of course, have won the World Cup twice. So they're doing pretty good. And they're excited out on that island, which is pretty cool. Major League Baseball, the Blue Jays in Chicago couldn't play yesterday. They had quite a storm rip through there. And they had a riptide go through, so they didn't play. They're going to play that game again on October the 6th to make up for it for the inclement weather there. Local baseball, the Cranbrook Bandits played four games on the weekend, two against the Kalispell Lakers and then a doubleheader against the Glacier Twins, and they won them all. Meanwhile, the Rocky Mountain Rogues were 28-10 winners over the Elk Valley Bulls. Now, for the Elk Valley Bulls and Fernie, they're hosting the Saratoga Cup, which will be August the 8th and 9th, so they've got a lot of work to do there. And because it's relatively local, the Bulls and the Rogues will both be playing in that one, and it'll bring in teams from the Central Interior, the Okanagan, and the Kootenai Rugby Unions. But as far as the follow-up from yesterday's game, you're seeing younger players in there for the Rogues, a little bit intimidated, but they're showing well, as we heard from number 5, Mike Gilstad.
11: You know what, it's intimidating for them for sure, but we got a really good club. You know, everyone, when there's a new face, takes a pop and puts them under their wing and make sure they know what they're doing, they're safe and in a position to succeed and do well.
1: Yeah, good rugby on Saturday. That included the women's action as well. The Bulls and the Rogues going at it on Saturday. Cranbrook Black Wolves talking lacrosse now in the Thompson Okanagan Junior Lacrosse League. The Black Wolves winning both their games against the South Okanagan Flames over the weekend. Saturday night, 14-10. And

0: 14-13 in yesterday's game. Their assistant coach, Clayton Feeney.
1: Full team effort. The defense kind of shut it down on the back end. Our goalie played great, and then our offense, they took a couple shifts off, but we found it in the third period and put seven goals up in 20 minutes.
0: Lots of excitement at Cranbrook Memorial Arena. The league standings are so close top to bottom. The Black Wolves still don't know for certain if they're in the playoffs. Next up is a road trip to Kamloops on July the 4th.
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0: We're always on the wildlife watch, of course, this time of the morning, and there's some deer popping up and crossing the road this morning. They're telling me at the entrance way, south entrance to the city. So that would be at Elizabeth Lake. They're just going over, getting some water and going to the other side. So watch for those guys on the way out before you start picking up speed to head to Moyer. Other than that, it looks good on the way to Creston. Two spots they may hold you up going the other direction. Same spots we told you about all last week, and that would be the paving at Elko. And then they're working, of course, on the West Fernie Bridge going that direction. Plus 5 degrees over in Blairmore Coleman this hour. Just checked again. Highway 9395 going up the road into Radium. It looks like that culvert work all got done. Or at least if it didn't, they're not working there today if they have to go back to it later. But we'll double check that. And of course, they're working just as you get into Kootenay National Park if you're going to Banff that way. If you're staying on to go to Golden this morning, should be no delays heading up past Edgewater and up the road. 95A, Cranbrook to Kimberley looks good. And our flight's rolling on time at the airport. Next one's in about an hour and 22 minutes to Kelowna on Pacific Coastal. The first flight of the morning got out early, so that's good. The 625 got out at 619.
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0: Mix of sun and cloud through the day today. Risk of a thunderstorm and a high 23, a low 9. Tomorrow, pretty much the same. We'll bump up the temperature about 3 degrees to 26. Sunny on Wednesday, 28. And then about a 70% chance of showers on Thursday. That changes a whole lot with those computer projections, as you know. 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
3: Hi. I made it.
2: Yeah, you're caller 22. Who's calling and where are you calling from?
3: This is Susan and I'm calling from Cranbrook.
2: Oh, thank you, Susan. Here comes the sound. $2,237, Susan, if you know what that sound is.
3: Is it the sound of the BC Transit city bus raising from the accessible position?
2: No, it's not. No, new
3: it's
2: guess.
3: It's not.
2: Are you a bus rider?
3: I'm not, but I was outside at work one day and I thought, that's the sound.
2: That's how somebody's going to get it. They're going to walk past the sound. That's what will happen. Yeah, or go past it. Okay. Well, thank you anyway.
3: Thank you.
2: Bye.
3: Bye-bye.
2: Bye. We'll add $10. 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

0: just my habit. DeAndre, you've got somebody with you with the Girl Guide Pancake Breakfast this year.
1: Yes, I do. This is Elena, the youngest Girl Guide. She's 6 months old.
0: Very good. Congratulations. I didn't know that was going down.
1: Thank you.
0: It was really neat. And the little one piped up during the interview a little bit later down the line. Thank you, DeAndre. Nice to see you on Saturday and get all caught up with our Girl Guides. They were set up in front of Nutter's doing their thing for Spirit of the Rockies Fest. 7:47, The Breakfast Show brought to you by Bravo Restoration Services.
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0: How did it go yesterday with the burgers?
17: Fantastic. It was really busy.

0: long does it take for somebody to get a sign? 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
0: just getting an update from Environment Canada here. They're filtering it in, so I'll update you with the 8 o'clock news coming up here today. But it will be a mix of sun and cloud the rest of the way today. And we'll have a northwesterly breeze with us through most of the day.
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0: Some high scattered cloud, but it's mostly clear and sunny here in downtown Cranbrook. 11 degrees at 8 o'clock. Good morning, I'm Dennis Walker. New BC housing projects here in Cranbrook are moving forward to help support people experiencing at-risk or homelessness. More from Lane Gallant.
13: The city has joined BC Housing's Heart and Hearth programs, which will provide outreach, emergency housing, and connections to support services. A proposed multi-story supportive housing project on 16th Avenue North could create up to 50 homes for those at risk of homelessness, with on-site services including healthcare, employment support, and life skills training. BC Housing says more details will be shared during a public information session in the coming months.
0: Well, a partnership between Interior Health and Cranbrook RCMP is bringing clinical support directly into mental health and substance use crisis calls. The program uses an integrated crisis response outreach liaison who responds alongside RCMP to help de-escalate situations and connect people with services. Chelsea Weisbecker serves as Cranbrook's crisis response clinician. Police say the partnership helps bridge the gap between healthcare and policing and making it easier for people to access support before situations become more serious. Well, turning to our Cranbrook professional firefighters at their 47th annual firefighter fishing clinic yesterday at Idlewild Park.
19: It's been going really well. Yeah, we've been seeing lots of fish being caught, and I think the biggest one so far is almost 12 inches.
0: That's Macy Arnold, senior outreach instructor for the Kootenay Trout Hatchery, working with Tate Sober with the firefighters, grateful for their support.
20: BC Fisheries have been coming out. They've been helping. They do a fishing weekend every year on this weekend. So they donate fishing rods we hand out to kids, and they're a great partner.
0: They had 120 kids signed up even before 10:30 yesterday morning, with many families taking part. A busy day at the 47th annual Cranbrook Firefighters Fishing Clinic. And that fishing clinic was one of the events that put the wraps on the Spirit of the Rockies Fest for 2026. Most events very well attended, as you'll hear from City Councilor Ron Popoff.
21: Well, we need bleachers so more people can watch the wiener ducks. I missed that. Of course, I was in the parade, so I got to wave to all the residents, and a lot of them I knew. The children are having fun.
0: Our new Cranbrook ambassadors, Kenzie Hurt and Mia Milne, will be on the air with us at 8:40 a little bit later. Well, over in the West Kootenay, ferry-dependent communities may soon get FaceTime with the province. The BC Inland Ferry Coalition, which represents communities connected to Kootenay Lake, Harrop, and the Glade Ferry Systems, has secured a meeting with the Ministry of Transportation. Area A Director Gary Jackman speaking to the RDCK board this past Thursday.
22: In the stakeholder meeting, Minister Steve Anderson confirmed that Minister Farnworth will meet with the Inland Ferry Collaborative.
0: The coalition has been advocating for inland ferries to be formally recognized in law as essential links, and it's been pushing for this meeting for months. On our provincial news beat, the BC government has released the first batch of new floodplain maps covering dozens of communities. More from Emily Joveski.
23: The updated floodplain maps cover 58 communities around the Fraser River, Skeena River, and Columbia River basins. They show where and how flooding could happen, so local governments and residents can plan ahead to mitigate the risks. The province says the new maps may make it easier for some residents to get overland flood insurance coverage for their homes. Emily Joveski, Vista News.
0: 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We're coming back with roads and weather and a check on sports following up on a successful weekend for the Cranbrook Black Wolves.
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0: How about the musical sounds of Cape Verde? The magical start to the island nation's first World Cup isn't over yet. It might just be getting started. The tiny island nation stunned tournament favorite Spain last week and did it again against Uruguay yesterday, two-time world champion, coming from behind for a 2-2 draw. Today, Argentina and Austria are first up this morning at 11, with France and Iraq meeting at 3. At 6 this evening, Norway takes on Senegal, and Jordan against Algeria at 9 to wrap up the day's play. Soccer to Major League Baseball. Well, the outcome of the season series between the Toronto Blue Jays and Chicago Cubs will have to wait.
1: Notice those pockets of heavy rain, and it just continues.
0: Thank you, W5TV News. The Blue Jays and Cubs split the first two games. Chicago rolled to that 16-2 win on Friday before Toronto bounced back with an 8-6 comeback victory on Saturday. Get you caught up with local baseball. The Cranbrook Bandits winning all their games on the weekend. Took both games of a doubleheader Saturday against the Kalispell Lakers, 8-7 and 11-5, and then Sunday won them both against the Glacier Twins in lopsided scores. Big victories there for the Bandits over the weekend. Local baseball to local rugby. The Rocky Mountain Rogues were 28-10 winners over the Elk Valley Bulls in Saturday's match at the College of the Rockies. The Rogues' number 5, Mike Gilstead, says their new players were getting prime time and showing well.
2: Yeah, we've got kids playing big minutes for us right now as we speak. We've got some fresh faces out there, first, second year players. And this is a hard-fought match. We're on the right side of it right now, and the kids are playing some big minutes.
0: The 2026 BC Rugby Saratoga Cup will be hosted in Fernie this year on August the 8th and 9th, so the Bulls are hosting. The championship weekend brings together the top men's and women's clubs from around the Central Interior, Okanagan, and Kootenai rugby unions. Thompson Okanagan Junior Lacrosse League play. The Cranbrook Black Wolves played two home games against the South Okanagan Flames over the weekend, winning both 14-10 Saturday night and 14-13 yesterday. Assistant coach Clayton Feeney says they've gotten better throughout the season.
4: I'm loving the growth that we've put in this year. It's, you know, we started a little rocky. We got some key players back, and we've had some a lot of growth in the younger ages.
0: The league standings are so close top to bottom, the Black Wolves still don't know for certain if they're in the playoffs. Next up is a road trip to Kamloops on July 4th, and that's sports.
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0: It's a Monday, so we're getting back to it here this morning in school zones, and we have to make sure we do that. We're kind of counting the days, or at least I'm sure the kids are, and some of the instructors too, as we're digging into late June and summer gets going and all that. But right now, you want to focus on school zone safety. And to our bus drivers in school districts 5 and 6, good morning. It's it's a Monday morning, so you've got everybody just getting back in the routine, and we're going to try and make it safe for everybody that's driving into school zones and those that are getting off buses too. 30K if you're entering a school zone. If you see red lights flashing on those school buses, no matter which way you're traveling, you've got to come to a complete stop. And this safety salute is brought to you each morning, weekday mornings, by McDonald's restaurants in Cranbrook, Fernie, and Sparwood. And while we're at it, we'll say good morning to Cranbrook Transit, because they're heading over to the hub here right about now after a busy weekend. Sure. Hey, for those traveling today, we'd heard there were a few deer popping up and out of the Elizabeth Lake area just as you're leaving town. All of a sudden, they probably already got their drink of water and got on their day. But we did have more calls than usual about wildlife that direction, heading off toward Moye or staying on to go to Creston here today. And there's no delays other than that going that route. The other way, we're looking at that big paving project. We're going to say Elko, but it'll be anywhere between Kickaman Road and the turnoff to the Fernie Alpine Resort. There's a lot of paving has to get done in that area. And then further along, they'll be back at the West Fernie Bridge again today. So those are the spots on the way out to the Crow's Nest Pass, and it's 5 degrees in Blairmore Coleman here this hour if you're going that way. The other direction or route into Calgary anyway, or to Alberta, if you're heading off through Radium with us this morning, they're working just as you enter Kootenai National Park, and that's for road maintenance, and it looks like that culvert project is complete. At least no one up that way is saying that they've been held up that direction, those that are traveling that way. If you're staying on to go to Golden on Highway 95 here this morning, no expected delays. Cranbrook to Kimberley, nothing between our two cities. There may be some in-city work going on in Cranbrook just to clear out the area over around by Belmont Park and where the fairgrounds were, and moving bleachers around or taking them back to where they used to go and things like that. I knew they had some bleachers set up over by Rotary Park as well for the weekend. So there may be some of that going on if you're traveling in city with us here today. Meanwhile, at Canadian Rockies International Airport, baggage checks are just getting going now for the 9 o'clock flight to Kelowna. Our first flight of the morning to Calgary on WestJet got out at 6:19. It's a 6:25 flight, so obviously it got out early.
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6: EK. The Electoral Area A information meeting will happen at 7 p.m. June 23rd at the Hosmer Community Hall. 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
0: Nice start to our day there. Mix of sun and cloud along the way. There's a risk of a thunderstorm later this afternoon, a high 23 with a low 9. Pretty much the same day again tomorrow. Same sky conditions, a little bit warmer, high of 26. Keep in mind the UV index is in the high range these days. Wednesday, sunny and 28, and we bring back a chance of showers for Thursday going into next weekend here by the looks of things. Our temperatures are going to be running below seasonal normals, it looks like, from any time after Thursday. So we'll be in the high teens. This time of year should be at highs of 24 and overnight lows of 8. We're just coming up on 8:10. 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

0: That's Olivia Dean on 107.5 Today FM. Hope you're enjoying our follow-up from Spirit of the Rockies Fest. We got to talk to a whole lot of people, and especially before the parade, because everybody's setting up and they're geared up and getting ready to go. And the first stop along the way Saturday morning was over with the Girl Guides in front of Nutter's. Nice to catch up with Deandra again.
1: Deandra, you've got somebody with you with the Girl Guide Pancake Breakfast this year.
2: Yes, I do. This is Elena, the youngest Girl Guide. She's 6 months old.
1: Very good. Congratulations. I didn't know that was going down.
2: Thank you.

0: That's Ellie King on 107.5 Today FM. Yes, we have Kenzie Hurd on the way, 2026 Ambassador of the Year. Mia Milne was named the Vice Ambassador on Friday night. Both girls pretty excited.
1: I'm seriously in shock right now. This is, once again, so surreal, and everyone did so amazing.
2: Oh my gosh, I don't know. It all feels so surreal. I'm just so proud of all of the candidates. I think we did a really great job.
0: Ladies on the way. Very good. Yeah, and the Talent Award and Scholarship Award went to Alice Teetart. And she put on an incredible violin performance. Macy Spowart took home the Today FM Community Outreach Sponsorship. And Kenzie Hurd was also awarded the McWhirter Office Solutions Community Awareness Scholarship. 820.
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0: It's 8:23 on the clock, high 23 today with a 30% chance of a shower. They're saying a risk of a thunderstorm will keep about the same for tomorrow and bump it up to 26 in that time. Alicia's in. I told you last week she wasn't in. I didn't tell you why, so we'll let her do it. But we have something in common.
13: Good morning, Dennis. Yes, we do. Eyes. We've both had eye surgery.
0: Eyes are an issue.
13: They're a priority.
0: I'm glad you're okay.
13: Thank you. Can Me too.
0: What happened then?
13: Absolutely. So I went in for LASIK eye surgery originally, and I ended up not qualifying. Turns out when you drive all the way to Calgary, you kind of get dry eyes. So I ended up having to go with a more extensive surgery, the PRK surgery. So my recovery time is quite a bit longer than the original LASIK plan was.
0: You feeling okay though?
13: Feeling okay. I get to be cool and wear shades indoors.
0: No, that's good. No, I see. Well, yeah, and it's bright there today.
13: It's very bright today.
0: Very good. Mine was RLE surgery.
13: Okay.
0: Refractive lens exchange.
13: Yes.
0: And they put the prescription in your eye.
13: Yes.
0: Which is a little
13: bit
0: different.
13: They lasered mine into my eye, or cut it into my eye.
0: Yeah, yeah, I get that. Yeah. And then, of course, then a few years ago, I'd had that retinal detachment.
13: Oh, my goodness.
0: Yeah, so we're always thankful when we can see.
13: Absolutely.
0: Really. Yeah, very much so. Well, I'm glad to have you back in. Yeah.

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Right, we've got the 8:30 news coming up next. Josiah's back after a week's vacation. A few more people in the building all of a sudden. Yeah, 8:30 news is next.

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1: Some high scattered cloud over Cranbrook, but it is mostly... moving forward to help support people experiencing at-risk or homelessness. More from Elaine Gallant.
2: The city has joined BC Housing's Heart and Hearth programs, which will provide outreach, emergency housing, and connections to support services. A proposed multi-story supportive housing project on 16th Avenue North could create up to 50 homes for those at risk of homelessness, with on-site services including healthcare, employment support, and life skills training. BC Housing says more details will be shared during a public information session in the coming months.
1: Well, a partnership between Interior Health and Cranbrook RCMP is bringing clinical support directly into mental health and substance use crisis calls. The program uses an

0: beaches.
1: That's Macy Arnold, senior outreach instructor for the Kootenai Trout Hatchery, working with Tate Sober with the firefighters, grateful for their support.
2: BC Fisheries have been coming out. They've been helping. They do a fishing weekend every year on this weekend. So they donate fishing rods. We hand out to kids, and they're a great, great partner.
1: They had 120 kids signed up even before 10:30 yesterday morning, with many families taking part. A busy day at the 47th Annual Cranbrook Firefighters Fishing Clinic. And that fishing clinic was one of the events that put the wraps on the Spirit of the Rockies Fest for 2026. Most events very well attended, as you'll hear from City Councilor Ron Popoff.
3: Well, we need bleachers so more people can watch the wiener ducks. I missed that. Of course, I was in the parade, so I got to wave to all the residents, and a lot of them I knew. The children are having fun.
1: Our new Cranbrook ambassadors, Kenzie Hurt and Mia Millen, will be on the air with us at 8:40 a little bit later. Well, over in the West Kootenai, ferry-dependent communities may soon get FaceTime with the province. The BC Inland Ferry Coalition, which represents communities connected to Kootenai Lake, Harrop, and the Glade Ferry systems, has secured a meeting with the Ministry of Transportation. Area A Director Gary Jackman speaking to the RDCK board this past Thursday.
4: In the stakeholder meeting, Minister Steve Anderson confirmed that Minister Farnworth will meet with the Inland Ferry Collaborative.
1: The coalition has been advocating for inland ferries to be formally recognized in law as essential links, and it's been pushing for this meeting for months. On our provincial news beat, the BC government has released the first batch of new floodplain maps covering dozens of communities. More from Emily Joveski.
5: The updated floodplain maps cover 58 communities around the Fraser River, Skeena River, and Columbia River basins. They show where and how flooding can happen, so local governments and residents can plan ahead.
6: Cape Verde's magical start to its first World Cup isn't over. It might just be getting started. The tiny island nation that stunned tournament favorite Spain last week did it again against Uruguay, a two-time World Cup champion, coming from behind for a 2-2 draw. Today, Argentina and Austria are first up, with France and Iraq meeting at 3, Norway and Senegal play, and Jordan against Algeria. The outcome of the season series between the Toronto Blue Jays and Chicago Cubs will have to wait. Yesterday's rubber match of a three-game set was postponed to August 6 due to inclement weather. The Blue Jays and Cubs split the first two games, with Chicago rolling to a 16-2 win on Friday before Toronto bounced back with an 8-6 comeback victory on Saturday. Local baseball, Cranbrook Bandits took both games of a doubleheader Saturday at Confederation Park in Cranbrook against the Kalispell Lakers. The Bandits took the first game 8-7, the second 11-15. Then Sunday took both games in a doubleheader against the Glacier Twins. And Thompson Okanagan Junior Lacrosse League action, the Cranbrook Black Wolves play the second game of their two-game homestand against the South Okanagan Flames. At 11:30 this morning at Cranbrook Memorial Arena, the Black Wolves were 14-10 winners in last night's game. From the Vista Radio Sports Desk, I'm Josiah Spiker.
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6: On the roads, single-lane alternating traffic is in place on Highway 3 near Elko for paving work. Drivers can expect 10-minute delays. Today's weather forecast in Cranbrook, a mix of sun and cloud, 30% chance of showers, risk of a thunderstorm, a high of 23. Tonight, clearing skies, a low of 9. Tomorrow, a mix of sun and cloud, a high of 26, a low of 11. Wednesday, sunny, a high of 28, a low of 13. And Thursday, a mix of sun and cloud, 30% chance of showers, a high of 27, a low of 11. From the MyEastKootenaiNow.com newsroom, I'm Josiah Spiker.
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0: Cardan from 107.5 Today FM, and she's doing real well with that song. Okay, we got a couple of ladies getting ready to go here in studio with you, and you probably heard them early on Saturday morning if you're up around 5, because Jason was up till 2 in the morning and sent me the audio. No, our Cranbrook ambassadors are in, and they're going to come back after the commercial break. Kenzie Hurd is in, along with Mia Milne, and we'll find out how life is going for them, because there's been a lot going on the last few hours.
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0: It's 8:43. 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And our youth ambassadors are in for 2026. Very good. And nice to meet them both on the fly this morning. Kenzie Hurd, good morning.
13: Good morning.
0: How was the weekend for you?
13: It was so much fun. We had so many great events and we met so many amazing people in the community.
0: Really good. Was it nerve-wracking on, what was Friday night like?
13: Friday night was amazing. I still can't believe it, really.
0: What did you do for your talent?
13: My talent was playing the flute.
0: Oh, I see. And when did you learn to play the flute? When you were really young?
13: I learned to play the flute in sixth grade, and I've been playing it ever since.
0: Really good. And you took it for talent. How did you get into the program? Was there somebody told you to, or you wanted to be a part of it then?
13: So I actually saw the ambassadors in the parade, and I decided right then that I wanted to do this. And then it was one of the last year's candidates actually came up to me, and she handed me the application form.
0: I see. Very good. Mia, we hear that quite often. You're a little girl, and you watch the big girls go by. Is that when you got involved? Same thing? Yeah.
14: Yeah, it was the same for me. My mom does the photography for them every year, and so I had been to events and things, and it just felt like a thing I was really passionate about doing.
0: Really good. What was your talent? What did you do then?
14: I showcased my competitive floor routine because I'm a competitive gymnast with Key City Gymnastics. And so we showcased a video of it that I had videoed in one take.
0: Oh my goodness.
14: Yeah.
0: You were flipping on stage in the whole bit?
14: Oh, on video, yep. Couldn't do it in person.
0: Gee, my goodness. What did it feel like when they told you, hey, you're going to be one of the ambassadors?
14: I blacked out, honestly. It felt like it was so surreal, and it still doesn't really feel real, honestly.
0: Yeah, very good. No, there's a lot of excitement for sure.
14: 100%.
0: Can you describe Alice Teetart's violin performance? Because I know that she won the Talent Award and the scholarship.
14: Oh my
0: goodness.
14: What did
0: you think of it then?
14: I could hear it from backstage, and she's such an elegant player, and she just works with the violin so well.
0: Good, yeah.
13: And I was on the side of the stage watching her the whole time, and she just lit up the room. Her dress was beautiful. Her violin playing was beautiful. It was just so well put together.
0: Did you all get to be pretty good friends as it was going along then through the program?
13: Yes, yes. We all got to be great friends. Some of us didn't know each other at all in the beginning, and it turned into just a really beautiful friendship.
0: Do you know where you're going now? Where's the first stop along the way now? Or have you even looked at the list yet?
14: We have not looked yet.
0: Okay.
14: Yet to find out.
0: When you do, you got to tell us, right? Because we follow you around.
13: For sure.
0: Is there anything you want to share with the audience while we've got you here today? We're not in a big hurry, so let us know. Yeah, let us know what it's going to be like for the next while. What are you studying for at school?
13: At school, I would like to be a social studies teacher, so I'm going to take all the social studies classes that I can next year.
14: I am working on my kinesiology, so I'm trying to get more experienced in that, so I will take the kinesiology course at the College of the Rockies once I've graduated.
0: Isn't that handy that we can go back and forth from
14: 100%,
0: there?
14: 100%,
0: yeah. Yeah, so many can stay. Gee, thank you. Congratulations to
14: thank
0: both
14: you,
0: of you.
14: Yeah.
0: And thanks for coming in. There's a lot going on, and we sneak this in as well. How was the MC work, by the way? Jason Cavanagh working with Isabella.
13: Oh, they were amazing.
0: Okay, good.
14: They were rock stars, yeah.
13: Yeah.
0: Thank you. Thank you very much. Yeah, and welcome on board. Kenzie Hurt is your 2026 Ambassador of the Year, and Mia Mill named the Vice Ambassador of the Year, live in studio for College of the Rockies here in Cranbrook.

0: It's 107.5 Today FM. Thank you, ladies, for popping on in here and doing that with us today. That's Olivia Newton-John at 8:48. You guys weren't even born when that song was when that song came
1: today
0: out.
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0: Our forecast high 23. We'll have clouds kind of in and out here today. There's a chance of a thunderstorm later. But also, just to let you know, the UV index is in the high range.
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0: Good afternoon. I'm Josiah Spiker. New BC housing projects in Cranbrook are moving forward to help support people experiencing or at risk of homelessness. Lane Gallant has the details.
1: The city has joined BC Housing's Heart and Hearth programs, which will provide outreach, emergency housing, and connections to support services. A proposed multi-story supportive housing project on 16th Avenue North could create up to 50 homes for those at risk of homelessness, with on-site services including healthcare, employment support, and life skills training. BC Housing says more details will be shared during a public information session in the coming months.
0: Ferry-dependent Kootenai communities may soon get FaceTime with the province. The BC Inland Ferry Coalition, which represents communities connected to the Kootenai Lake, Harrop, and Glade Ferry systems, has secured a meeting with the Ministry of Transportation. Area A Director Gary Jackman told the RDCK board about it Thursday.
2: In the stakeholder meeting, Minister Steve Anderson confirmed that Minister Farnworth will meet with the Inland Ferry Collaborative.
0: The coalition has been advocating for inland ferries to be formally recognized in law as essential links. It's been pushing for this meeting for months. A partnership between Interior Health and the Cranbrook RCMP is bringing clinical support directly into mental health and substance use crisis calls. The program uses an integrated crisis response outreach liaison who responds alongside RCMP officers to help de-escalate situations and connect people with services. Chelsea Weisbecker serves as Cranbrook's crisis response clinician. Police say the partnership helps bridge the gap between healthcare and policing, making it easier for people to access support before situations become more serious. A group hoping to bring an indoor climbing hub to Creston says the project is about more than just climbing. Kootenai Holds Climbing and Wellness Board Chair Christina Scraggy thinks the facility could fill gaps in family programming.
3: There isn't anywhere in Creston for families to go to recreate together with age-appropriate activities for everyone.
0: The proposed facility, which was unveiled to council last week, would include a bouldering gym, children's play area, and a flexible community space. Fundraising is underway, with the group hoping to secure $40,000 locally before looking at larger provincial and federal grant opportunities. The BC government has released the first batch of new floodplain maps covering dozens of communities. With more, here's Emily Javeski.
4: The updated floodplain maps cover 58 communities around the Fraser River, Skeena River, and Columbia River basins. They show where and how flooding could happen, so local governments and residents can plan ahead to mitigate the risks. The province says the new maps may make it easier for some residents to get overland flood insurance coverage for their homes. Emily Joveski, Vista News.
0: Be the first to know. 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
0: Cape Verde's magical start to its first World Cup isn't over. It might just be getting started. The tiny island nation that stunned tournament favorite Spain last week did it again against Uruguay, a two-time World Cup champion, coming from behind for a 2-2 draw. Today, Argentina and Austria are first up, with France and Iraq meeting at 3, Norway and Senegal play, and Jordan against Algeria. The outcome of the season series between the Toronto Blue Jays and Chicago Cubs will have to wait. Yesterday's rubber match of a three-game set was postponed to August 6 due to inclement weather. The Blue Jays and Cubs split the first two games, with Chicago rolling to a 16-2 win on Friday before Toronto bounced back with an 8-6 comeback victory on Saturday. Local baseball, Cranbrook Bandits took both games of a doubleheader Saturday at Confederation Park in Cranbrook against the Kalispell Lakers. The Bandits took the first game 8-7, the second 11-15. Then Sunday took both games in a doubleheader against the Glacier Twins. And Thompson Okanagan Junior Lacrosse League action, the Cranbrook Black Wolves play the second game of their two-game homestand against the South Okanagan Flames. At 11:30 this morning at Cranbrook Memorial Arena, the Black Wolves were 14-10 winners in last night's game. From the Vista Radio Sports Desk, I'm Josiah Spiker.
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0: On the roads, single lane alternating traffic is in place on Highway 3 near Elko for paving work. Drivers can expect 10-minute delays. Today's weather forecast in Cranbrook, a mix of sun and cloud, 30% chance of showers, risk of a thunderstorm, a high of 23. Tonight, clearing skies, a low of 9. Tomorrow, a mix of sun and cloud, a high of 26, a low of 11. Wednesday, sunny, a high of 28, a low of 13. And Thursday, a mix of sun and cloud, 30% chance of showers, a high of 27, a low of 11. From the MyEastKootenayNow.com newsroom, I'm Josiah Spiker.

0: 9:13, Celine Dion from 107.5 Today FM. Hey, nice to have our new youth ambassadors in for 2026. Yep, they were ready to go. And we Kenzie Hurt, first time on radio. They enjoyed that. Yeah, Kenzie Hurt was in, of course, with Mia Mill. And the lady that does a lot of work behind the scenes, of course, Laurie Ducek, she's been there for a long time.
1: It's been another outstanding year for us. I'm just so proud of each and every one of them. It's really inspiring to see the growth from the beginning until the end. And so that's the whole point of this weekend. It's to showcase what they've accomplished. It's to celebrate each and every one of them. And we've just had an outstanding festival weekend with them.
0: And, of course, that was after the Ambassador Ball. And before that, on the Friday night, was the actual showcase itself.

0: It's 9:16 from 107.5 Today FM. We were doing a little bit of follow-up anyway about the Round the Mountain bike race, the mountain bike race up in Kimberley on the weekend. And our favorite librarian, one of them anyway, yeah, Tanis Banks. Yeah, she was the top female finisher there. They're nice going, Tanis.
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0: It's a little tiny bit breezy out there, but it's supposed to be. Yeah, they said a northwest breeze will be with us through the day, and a fair share of sunshine and a mix of some cloud as well. We had more cloud here about a half an hour ago. Now it's cleared out again. Anyway, 23 for a high, and the UV index is in the high range as well. And tomorrow looks like it's going to be pretty much the same, a few degrees warmer. Later in the week, though, it looks like a system is going to come in here and bring in some rain and a little bit below seasonal normals in the temperature department. You're somber.

107.5 Today FM. That's Maroon 5. Just let me turn the microphone on here to see if you can see. You can't hear that fan, can you? Steve's just putting a fan in here because the air conditioning's not working in here today. That's okay. I don't like air conditioning, so I don't make a big deal about it. But they're just trying to get this fan rolling.

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1: This
0: Thank you, girls.
1: This is a throwdown, a showdown. Hell no, I can't slow down. It's going to go.
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0: 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Yeah, we have a whole bunch more voices and other subject matter we'll get to as we go through the week here today because we talked to so many people. I do want to say good morning to Isabella Fiorentino. I didn't get a chance to see her. She was, of course, co-emceeing with Jason on the weekend on Friday down for the showcase, but nice to have her back home for a while.
1: I was crowned in 2018, so it's been a few years now, but I love coming back and participating in the program. Started emceeing since they came back from COVID, which would have been my first pageant I wasn't involved in. So I've never taken a break. I just love coming back. I love seeing the girls grow from candidates when they're chosen in November, December, all the way up until June now. Just the growth is incredible. It's something I'm so proud of. I believe so wholly in what this program does for women. I experience all the benefits of it in my life still. So I'd love to continue to foster that and support that in any way I can.
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0: Forecast for Mission Hills, and we're at 15 degrees now, working our way up to 23 today with an overnight low 9. About the same tomorrow, a little bit warmer, and that northwest breeze will be with us. And it has been up a little bit this morning. Pushed the clouds in and pushed them back out again. We've got some, I don't know, some high cloud floating around out there, but it's a pretty nice sunshiny morning. 9:50, I'll hand things over to Steve Russell. He'll be your host 10 till 2. Ready to go? He's ready. Mark Nichols on the way home a little later. Here's Rhea May.

Well, it's hard to believe, but finally arrived at the end of the school year. My goodness, what a time it's going to be. What a summer it's going to be. All kinds of fun ahead. And a salute to all those teachers and support staff on a great school year as well.

0: 107.5 Today FM, Canadian artist Ren for short, On My Way. Speaking of Canadian music made and played in Canada, a way to celebrate and amplify Canadian music, Canadian artists, the people who proudly support them. And as part of our Canada Day programming on July 1st, we'll be airing a special Made and Played in Canada program at 12 noon and then again at 6 p.m. on Canada Day. It will feature a great edition of our Made and Played initiative, including a segment with a BC band called The Needful. 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And this is for artists, or simply, if you love to listen to great local music, this platform is for you. All the details, madeandplayedincanada.ca, or you can follow the link at myeastkootenaynow.com. Good way to start a Monday, lots of sunshine. That might change by this afternoon. We'll take a look at the forecast and Rob Thomas and Matchbox 20 on the way.
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0: Today FM weather calling for sunshine this morning. A few clouds this afternoon, but still pretty nice. Gusty winds, though, 23 for a high overnight tonight, low down to 9 degrees. On the way tomorrow, sunshine in the morning, few more clouds in the afternoon, gusty winds, a little bit warmer, high of 26. And then for Wednesday, sunny and a high of 28 degrees. Currently this morning, we have got sunshine. We are sitting at 17. Here's Rob Thomas in Matchbox 20. 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

0: 107.5 Today FM. It's Pineo and Loeb and Spin. You've got Steve Russell as we spin our way around a Monday morning. That's right, getting into the work week. And kids, I guess most of them are basically done, or maybe a day or two this week. And for the most part, done school. My goodness, another school year in the books. Where did the time go? That is for sure. And a note of congratulations to all high school grads. Certainly, that's the time of year for you as well. But let's not forget about teachers and support staff as well. So certainly, it takes a lot of gears all working together to make the school system run. So not only the kids, the parents, but all kinds of support staff, teachers doing their thing as well. Have a tip of the cap to you folks as well as the school year starts to come to an end. All this week, we're going to give you a shot at winning all kinds of good stuff, including a $50 gift card, Brahma Soleil Wine Bar in Fernie, and they are the Today FM Restaurant of the Month. Mark Nichols with your chance to win that at some point this week. Be listening to win a $50 gift card to Brahma Soleil Wine Bar, our Today FM Restaurant of the Month.
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0: 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There's Wham! Wake Me Up Before You Go-Go. You've got Steve Russell. Yeah, second day of summer. It certainly does feel like summer out there. Nice high today in the low 20s. We'll take a look at the full forecast on the way in just a couple of minutes. Of course, it's always a good reminder to keep your pets cool. 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I know it seems like a good idea to take them with you, but at the same time, you just can't leave them in a hot vehicle by themselves. 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
0: All right, lots of sunshine today. Maybe a few clouds moving in this afternoon. Highs topping out at 23. Overnight tonight, low down to 9. Sunny and warm tomorrow. Highs 26. And Wednesday, sunny and a high of 28. Currently this morning, we've got sunshine. We're sitting at 17 degrees. 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

0: 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Hopefully you're not homesick like Jamie Fine is, but certainly we could send you back home on holiday with $2,247, the Secret Sound Jackpot. Boy, what a great summer prize that's going to be for somebody. And we had Susan from Cranbrook, I guess a transit bus lift. Not what we're looking for. We'll try again tomorrow with Dennis. It is the Secret Sound, a presentation of Great Canadian Liquor Warehouse, just after the 7:30 news. We'll take a look at the forecast and Britney Spears on the way next.
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0: Today FM weather calling for a high today, topping out right around 23 degrees. There is a slight chance of showers or thunder showers later this afternoon, but I think we'll be fine. Overnight tonight, low down to 9. Tomorrow, sunny in the morning. A few more clouds by the afternoon. Gusty winds and a high of 26. For Wednesday, sunny and hot and a high of 28 degrees. Currently this morning, we've got sunshine. We're sitting at 19 degrees.
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0: 107.5 Today FM, there's Talk and Time Machine, Serena Ryder, and Britney Spears in there as well. And Hit Me Baby One More Time. And maybe if you're looking for something to do this weekend, why not head down to Mission Hills Golf Course? Beautiful RV campground officially opening this Sunday. And 28th is the Fox's Den Mini Golf opening up as well. Alicia will be live on location for Today FM from 10 till 2 for the grand opening celebration. They're going to have all kinds of fun stuff happening, face painting happening on site, cotton candy, snow cones, fun prizes to win all day long, and a dunk tank supporting local firefighters. And that is happening Sunday at Mission Hills.
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Alice speaks righteous. Sister Cena says funky. How bizarre.

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1: Good afternoon, I'm Josiah Spiker. New BC housing projects in Cranbrook are moving forward to help support people experiencing or at risk of homelessness. Lane Gallant has the details.
2: The city has joined BC Housing's Heart and Hearth programs, which will provide outreach, emergency housing, and connections to support services. A proposed multi-story supportive housing project on 16th Avenue North could create up to 50 homes for those at risk of homelessness, with on-site services including healthcare, employment support, and life skills training. BC Housing says more details will be shared during a public information session in the coming months.
1: Ferry-dependent Kootenay communities may soon get FaceTime with the province. The BC Inland Ferry Coalition, which represents communities connected to the Kootenay Lake, Harrop, and Glade Ferry systems, has secured a meeting with the Ministry of Transportation. Area A Director Gary Jackman told the RDCK board about it Thursday.
3: In the stakeholder meeting, Minister Steve Anderson confirmed that Minister Farnworth will meet with the Inland Ferry Collaborative.
1: The coalition has been advocating for inland ferries to be formally recognized in law as essential links. It's been pushing for this meeting for months. A partnership between Interior Health and the Cranbrook RCMP is bringing clinical support directly into mental health and substance use crisis calls. The program uses an integrated crisis response outreach liaison who responds alongside RCMP officers to help de-escalate situations and connect people with services. Chelsea Weisbecker serves as Cranbrook's crisis response clinician. Police say the partnership helps bridge the gap between healthcare and policing, making it easier for people to access support before situations become more serious. A group hoping to bring an indoor climbing hub to Creston says the project is about more than just climbing. Kootenay Holds Climbing and Wellness Board Chair Christina Scraggie thinks the facility could fill gaps in family programming.
4: There isn't anywhere in Creston for families to go to recreate together with age-appropriate activities for everyone.
1: The proposed facility, which was unveiled to council last week, would include a bouldering gym, children's play area, and a flexible community space. Fundraising is underway, with the group hoping to secure $40,000 locally before looking at larger provincial and federal grant opportunities. The BC government has released the first batch of new floodplain maps covering dozens of communities. With more, here's Emily Javeski.
5: The updated floodplain maps cover 58 communities around the Fraser River, Skeena River, and Columbia River basins. They show where and how flooding could happen, so local governments and residents can plan ahead to mitigate the risks. The province says the new maps may make it easier for some residents to get overland flood insurance coverage for their homes. Emily Joveski, Vista News.
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1: Cape Verde's magical start to its first World Cup isn't over. It might just be getting started. The tiny island nation that stunned tournament favorite Spain last week did it again against Uruguay, a two-time World Cup champion, coming from behind for a 2-2 draw. Today, Argentina and Austria are first up, with France and Iraq meeting at 3, Norway and Senegal play, and Jordan against Algeria. The outcome of the season series between the Toronto Blue Jays and Chicago Cubs will have to wait. Yesterday's rubber match of a 3-game set was postponed to August 6 due to inclement weather. The Blue Jays and Cubs split the first two games, with Chicago rolling to a 16-2 win on Friday, before Toronto bounced back with an 8-6 comeback victory on Saturday. Local baseball, Cranbrook Bandits took both games of a doubleheader Saturday at Confederation Park in Cranbrook against the Kalispell Lakers. The Bandits took the first game 8-7, the second 11-15. Then Sunday took both games in a doubleheader against the Glacier Twins. And Thompson Okanagan Junior Lacrosse League action, the Cranbrook Black Wolves play the second game of their two-game homestand against the South Okanagan Flames. At 11:30 this morning at Cranbrook Memorial Arena, the Black Wolves were 14-10 winners in last night's game. From the Vista Radio Sports Desk, I'm Josiah Spiker.
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1: On the roads, single-lane alternating traffic is in place on Highway 3 near Elko for paving work. Drivers can expect 10-minute delays. Today's weather forecast in Cranbrook, a mix of sun and cloud, 30% chance of showers, risk of a thunderstorm, a high of 23. Tonight, clearing skies, a low of 9. Tomorrow, a mix of sun and cloud, a high of 26, a low of 11. Wednesday, sunny, a high of 28, a low of 13. And Thursday, a mix of sun and cloud, 30% chance of showers, a high of 27, a low of 11. From the MyEastKootenayNow.com newsroom, I'm Josiah Spiker.
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1: What are you, like a third-degree black belt?
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2: 107.5 Today FM, Classified and Inner Ninja. You've got Steve Russell keeping you company. Pretty decent Monday, all things being equal here. What a busy day we had yesterday. First day of summer. It was National Indigenous Peoples Day yesterday. Also Father's Day. Hopefully you did something nice for Dad. You know, finding a Father's Day gift can be a lot harder, I believe, than Mother's Day. But at the same time, whatever you got Dad, I'm sure he appreciated. Or even if it was just a phone call, I'm sure he was happy with that as well. Probably a lot better than this. A news report over the weekend weighed the potential risks and rewards of gifting DNA testing kits for Dad on Father's Day. DNA test is not necessarily a paternity test, but if your dad isn't expecting it, it does have some Maury Povich vibes to it. The potential rewards are, it could seem like a unique and fun gift idea, one of those things that someone might like, but wouldn't buy for themselves. And exploring family history can be fun and inspiring. There are a lot of downsides here, like uncovering secrets that are sad and unsettling, such as misattributed paternity, and once they're known, they can't be unknown. So maybe don't get Dad a DNA testing kit for Father's Day. And there's also legitimate concerns about data security as well. And should you give a DNA kit as a gift on Father's Day? Most experts say no. Give it a rest. That's probably not the way to go for Father's Day. A DNA testing kit. Yeah, I don't think most dads would appreciate that.
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16: Today FM weather is for Top Crop on the Strip in Cranbrook. 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
2: Yeah, ice cream on a day like today would be pretty good, I would say. 23 for a high, a few more clouds moving in, gusty winds. Overnight tonight, low down to 9 degrees. On the way tomorrow, sunshine in the morning, a few more clouds by the afternoon. And gusty winds again, 25 for a high Wednesday. A mix of sun and cloud, highs 27 degrees. Currently this afternoon, we've got sunshine. We're sitting at 20. Here's Sum 41 in Too Deep. 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

0: 107.5 Today FM, Tyler Shaw with you. He's been part of the CP Holiday train, I think, a couple of times over the last number of years. Love to see him. I think he'd be great at the Key City Theater. Hopefully that can happen at some point. You've got Steve Russell keeping you company here on a pretty decent Monday. A few more clouds blowing in here this afternoon. We'll take a look at the forecast in less than 15 minutes' time. And an event coming up on Thursday, you can join Kootenai Health Center, a special community appreciation event, and that goes Thursday from 4:30 till 7 p.m., and they're going to have refreshments, an opportunity to meet the team, Dr. Trent and the gang there. You can check their website for more details and stop by Kootenai Health Center, 21 13th Avenue South in Cranbrook on Thursday.
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0: 107.5 Today FM, Taylor Swift from the Toy Story 5 soundtrack, I Knew It, I Knew You. Maybe you went to see Toy Story 5 on the weekend, opened to $160 million at the box office. That's the biggest debut so far of 2026, and that topped Universal Super Mario Galaxy movie at $131.7 million from April. Also ranks as the second largest animated opening weekend in history, behind only 2018's Incredible 2 with $182.7 million. And the $312 million global opening is the largest in Toy Story franchise history. Toy Story 4 previously held that record with $238 million worldwide in 2019 and has already recouped the film's $250 million production budget. Another huge hit for Toy Story and Pixar, another huge hit for Taylor Swift, number 10 this week on the charts.
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0: All right, Today FM weather calling for a pretty decent Monday afternoon. As far as Mondays go, we can expect temperatures topping out right around 23 degrees. There is a slight chance of showers this afternoon later in the day. I'm going to say it's not going to materialize, but who knows? Low tonight down to 9 degrees. We've had a bit of a weird spring, and hopefully summer is not maybe nearly as weird as spring was. We'll have to wait and see. Sunshine tomorrow and a few more clouds by the afternoon. Gusty winds, highs topping out 25. Warming up to 27 on Wednesday. Gone is the prediction of 30 degrees that they were talking about on the weekend. But still, you know, very nice. I'm happy with 27. I'm happy with 25. Heck, I'm even happy with 23 degrees. I'll take that. And I'll take what we're currently sitting at. And that's a temperature of 20 degrees.

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0: 5 Today FM, Bare Naked Ladies in Enid, and lead singer, former lead singer of that band, Stephen Page, celebrates his 56th birthday today, as a matter of fact. Also celebrating a birthday today, we have got Kurt Warner, former NFL quarterback, leading the St. Louis Rams to a Super Bowl victory against the Tennessee Titans. Warner was the MVP of that one. Also celebrating a birthday today, Cyndi Lauper. Girls Just Want to Have Fun. She is 73 today. Actress Meryl Streep, most recently in The Devil Wears Prada 2. She is 77. And Lindsay Wagner, the Bionic Woman, also celebrating her 77th birthday today. And if you're celebrating, hope you too have a fantastic Monday.
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0: Today FM weather calling for a high today up around 23 degrees. Gusty winds this afternoon. A few more clouds moving in. Low tonight down to 9. On the way tomorrow, sunshine in the morning. A few clouds by the afternoon. Gusty winds and a high of 25. Wednesday, a mix of sun and cloud and a high of 27. Currently this afternoon, we've got sunshine. We're sitting at 22 degrees.
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0: 107.5 Today FM, one from the 90s. And there is Mark Cohn walking in Memphis. You've got Steve Russell keeping you company here on this Tuesday. Another big day at the World Cup, and Argentina leads Austria by a 2-0 scoreline. That game just about complete here today. Also, France, Iraq, Norway, Senegal, and Jordan, Algeria wrap up the action at the World Cup today. Speaking of what's going on locally, you can get ready for a one-day Canada celebrates the FIFA World Cup this weekend at Balmont Park on Saturday. Noon to 8 p.m., you can catch live match action, including Panama taking on England at 3 o'clock. Boy, what a game that will be. Colombia will take on Portugal at 5:30, and it's part of a nationwide celebration bringing fans together through football, music, food, and unforgettable moments, and that is happening in Cranbrook, Balmont Park, on Saturday.
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0: 97.5 Today FM, Chapel Roan. Good luck, babe. Ray in there from the top 10. Where is my husband? You've got Steve Russell. Speaking of getting married, our own AJ, who you've been hearing in, filling in admirably the last couple of weeks for Alicia, who was off, had a little bit of a procedure done, but she is back today, as a matter of fact. So we'll enjoy her from 7 till 10. AJ is off to a wedding in Calgary. And speaking of that, tis the season, right? We're into wedding season. And comedian Lachlan Peterson talks about getting a wedding invitation and what that process is like.
1: Got a wedding invitation in the mail the other day. Ugh, aren't those the worst? To me, getting a wedding invitation is like getting subpoenaed. That wouldn't be delivered by a sheriff. Why did they make the date so far away on the wedding invitation? Relax with your party. You're not the Olympics. Can they ask you what you want to eat on the invitation? How the hell do I know what I want to eat a year from now? What do you think? September 12th, chicken or fish? What do you?
0: All right, there you go. Lachlan Peterson talking about weddings. Tis the season, July and August, and hopefully it'll be a good wedding season. Good wedding if you're invited to one this summer.
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0: Just ahead of the Mark Nichols Show, coming up at 2 o'clock this afternoon. Final look at the forecast here on the midday show, calling for a high today, topping out right around 23 degrees. Overnight tonight, expect temperatures down to 9 degrees. On the way tomorrow, we can expect sunshine and some slightly warmer temperatures up around 26 degrees. On the way for Wednesday, we can expect sunshine and a high of 28 degrees. Currently this afternoon, we've got sunshine. We're sitting at 22. 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

0: Bare Naked Ladies, and Brian Wilson. Good afternoon to the Martin Nichols Show, and hope your day's been going well. And hi to all the dads, maybe wearing something you got for the big day yesterday. Got the card in the corner, maybe some food tonight. Hope you had a great Father's Day yesterday. What a weekend it was. All the things that were going on. And now we're on the second day of summer today. Get your full forecast shortly. First of all, cruiser time.
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2: On a Monday afternoon here on the Mark Nichols Show, it was a beautiful day yesterday at Idlewild Lake for the 47th annual fishing clinic. And it's always the firefighters who host that every year. The firefighter that kind of took charge, Tate Stober, and he likes to fish anyway.
3: Oh yeah, that's why I signed up to run the event. I like fishing on my own, like fly fishing, going to the lake, everything like that. My daughter's too, so I got her out here fishing. So it's a great family event.
2: Macy Arnold is a senior outreach instructor from the Kootenai Trout Hatchery.
4: It's been going really well. Yeah, we've been seeing lots of fish being caught, and I think the biggest one so far is almost 12 inches.
2: And Dagan Ducek is a first-year outreach instructor from the Kootenai Trout Hatchery who says it's all gone full circle for him.
5: The fish hatchery helped, and I definitely did this event as a kid as well, so it's kind of cool now that I'm helping out with it. It was a big part of my childhood growing up. We used to come out here and compete in this event too, so it's pretty cool to see.
2: And a big thank you to Mr. Mike's Steakhouse Casual for supplying the burgers and great food for the 47th annual Cranbrook Firefighters Fishing Clinic. I'm Dennis Walker in the Cranbrook Kia Mr. Tire Community Cruiser.
0: Thank you very much, Dennis. Today, FM weather for tonight, looking at clear and 9. So get out, fire up the barbecue, have us playing on the speakers outside. Tomorrow, sunny 26. Wednesday, sunny 28. And Thursday, sunshine 27. Currently looking at 21, mostly sunny. And good afternoon from the Mark Nichols Show. 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

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Preston Pablo and Cause I Do. 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Today FM, East Kootenai's Playlist. And hello to all the visitors. This is the time of year people hit the vacation trail. A big welcome from Today FM. More songs real soon from the East Kootenai's Playlist. And I'll have your full forecast coming up. And here's what's happening at Mission Hills Golf Course, a beautiful RV campground, and officially opening this Sunday, the 28th, is the Fox Dan's Mini Golf going on. And Alicia will be live on location this Sunday from 10 in the morning to 2 for the grand celebration.

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0: And we're going to get to the forecast right now for you. Today FM weather, tonight looking at clear 9, tomorrow sunshine 26, Wednesday sunny 28, and we continue that flow right into Thursday with sunshine and 27. Currently, it's a very nice day. It is 21 on your Monday, June 22nd, and we're halfway through the year now on this 26th week of 2026. And what are we doing with money for you tomorrow? Oh, you can win a whole pile. $2,247 with Dennis. That's the jackpot on the Secret Sound, brought to you by Great Canadian Liquor Warehouse. And he'll be rolling that right after the 7:30 news tomorrow on the breakfast show. Good, it's good money, huh? Today we had Susan from Cranbrook call in guessing a transit bus lift. Other guesses recently, a wrist clamp, label maker, a squeegee, adjusting brakes. One day you get it, you get all the cash. Good luck tomorrow morning.
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1: Good afternoon, I'm Josiah Spiker. New BC housing projects in Cranbrook are moving forward to help support people experiencing or at risk of homelessness. Lane Gallant has the details.
2: The city has joined BC Housing's Heart and Hearth programs, which will provide outreach, emergency housing, and connections to support services. A proposed multi-story supportive housing project on 16th Avenue North could create up to 50 homes for those at risk of homelessness, with on-site services including healthcare, employment support, and life skills training. BC Housing says more details will be shared during a public information session in the coming months.
1: Ferry-dependent Kootenay communities may soon get FaceTime with the province. The BC Inland Ferry Coalition, which represents communities connected to the Kootenay Lake, Harrop, and Glade Ferry systems, has secured a meeting with the Ministry of Transportation. Area A Director Gary Jackman told the RDCK board about it Thursday.
3: In the stakeholder meeting, Minister Steve Anderson confirmed that Minister Farnworth will meet with the Inland Ferry Collaborative.
1: The coalition has been advocating for inland ferries to be formally recognized in law as essential links. It's been pushing for this meeting for months. A partnership between Interior Health and the Cranbrook RCMP is bringing clinical support directly into mental health and substance use crisis calls. The program uses an integrated crisis response outreach liaison who responds alongside RCMP officers to help de-escalate situations and connect people with services. Chelsea Weisbecker serves as Cranbrook's crisis response clinician. Police say the partnership helps bridge the gap between healthcare and policing, making it easier for people to access support before situations become more serious. A group hoping to bring an indoor climbing hub to Creston says the project is about more than just climbing. Kootenay Holds Climbing and Wellness Board Chair Christina Scraggy thinks the facility could fill gaps in family programming.
4: There isn't anywhere in Creston for families to go to recreate together with age-appropriate activities for everyone.
1: 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Fundraising is underway, with the group hoping to secure $40,000 locally before looking at larger provincial and federal grant opportunities.
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1: Cape Verde's magical start to its first World Cup isn't over. It might just be getting started. The tiny island nation that stunned tournament favorite Spain last week did it again against Uruguay, a two-time World Cup champion, coming from behind for a 2-2 draw. Today, Argentina and Austria are first up, with France and Iraq meeting at 3, Norway and Senegal play, and Jordan against Algeria. The outcome of the season series between the Toronto Blue Jays and Chicago Cubs will have to wait. Yesterday's rubber match of a three-game set was postponed August 6 due to inclement weather. The Blue Jays and Cubs split the first two games, with Chicago rolling to a 16-2 win on Friday before Toronto bounced back with an 8-6 comeback victory on Saturday. Local baseball, Cranbrook Bandits took both games of a doubleheader Saturday at Confederation Park in Cranbrook against the Kalispell Lakers. The Bandits took the first game 8-7, the second 11-15. Then Sunday took both games in a doubleheader against the Glacier Twins. And Thompson Okanagan Junior Lacrosse League action, the Cranbrook Black Wolves play the second game of their two-game homestand against the South Okanagan Flames. At 11:30 this morning at Cranbrook Memorial Arena, the Black Wolves were 14-10 winners in last night's game. From the Vista Radio Sports Desk, I'm Josiah Spiker.
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1: On the road, single-lane alternating traffic is in place on Highway 3 near Elko for paving work. Drivers can expect 10-minute delays. Today's weather forecast in Cranbrook, a mix of sun and cloud, 30% chance of showers, risk of a thunderstorm, a high of 23. Tonight, clearing skies, a low of 9. Tomorrow, a mix of sun and cloud, a high of 26, a low of 11. Wednesday, sunny, a high of 28, a low of 13. And Thursday, a mix of sun and cloud, 30% chance of showers, a high of 27, a low of 11. From the MyEastKootenayNow.com newsroom, I'm Josiah Spiker.
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0: Taylor Swift and Delicate from the East Kootenays playlist, Today FM. Good afternoon to you, right in the middle of this afternoon on the second day of summer, June 22nd. And let's get to the race report with Derek. A lot happened on the weekend.
1: 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It was Heim time at Naval Base Coronado on Sunday in the Cup Series race. Corey Heim, in only his 13th Cup start, not only got his first win, but the first win at this new track. 23-11 teammate Tyler Reddick was leading with three to go, but got a left front flat tire. Heim's other teammate, Bubba Wallace, came back from two laps down to take second. It's 23-11's first ever 1-2 finish. In the O'Reilly race, Austin Hill survived over an hour of red flags and led 13 laps to earn his first ever road course title. Taylor Gray was second after leading 16 laps. Lane Riggs earned his fourth win of the season in Friday's truck race. He was second behind Tyler Reif on the last lap when Reif blew the chicane and had to stop for the penalty. Reif ended up 19th. I'm Derek Korchenka with a Today FM Hot Lap, powered by Mr. Tire.
0: Thanks very much, Derek. Today FM weather tonight, we're looking at clear sailing and 9. Nice overnight temp. Tomorrow, sunshine, 26. A lot of people, if you're off, hitting the lakes, having fun, maybe a picnic, golfing, of course. Wednesday, sunny, 28, and Thursday, 27 with sunshine. Currently, 22, sunny.
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0: Always count on that band for a good time and a good song. Come to Light. Arkells Today FM is the East Kootenays playlist. Hello and good afternoon on your Monday, the 22nd of June. And again, hope all the dads had a good day yesterday, a big day. Maybe you're still kicking around with that card in the corner and the shirt on, the brand new one you're wearing, or maybe you got another gift. Glad most people had a very nice day yesterday on Dad's Day. And we remind you, the 3 and 93 Dairy Bar, they're open every day from 12 till 9 for the next number of months. 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You like what we're doing? Well, take us back home using those two ways I just described. Today FM weather for tonight, looking at clear 9. Tomorrow, sunshine 26. Wednesday, sunny 28 and 27 with sunshine on Thursday. Currently 22.
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0: Olivia Dean, So Easy to Fall in Love. Today FM is the East Kootenays playlist, rolling through the second day of summer with you. And today, one of the biggest names in music died. The music executive, you probably heard this name, Clive Davis. He really did help shape modern music. And listen to all the acts he was involved with, and I'm skipping half of them. He helped sign and got their careers going and backed bands like this. Billy Joel, Bruce Springsteen, Janis Joplin, Santana, Chicago, Aerosmith, Earth, Wind & Fire, Sly and the Family Stone, Oh, We're Not Finished, Barry Manilow, Patti Smith, Aretha Franklin, Sarah McLachlan, and the list goes on and on and on, including Maroon 5 and Rod Stewart and Kelly Clarkson. All of those and tons more, he was involved with helping their careers, the music executive Clive Davis, dying today at the age of 94. Today FM weather for tonight, looking at clear 9, tomorrow sunshine 26, Wednesday sunny 28, and Thursday looking at 27 with sunshine. 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
1: Good afternoon. I'm Josiah Spiker. New BC housing projects in Cranbrook are moving forward to help support people experiencing or at risk of homelessness. Lane Gallant has the details.
2: The city has joined BC Housing's Heart and Hearth programs, which will provide outreach, emergency housing, and connections to support services. A proposed multi-story supportive housing project on 16th Avenue North could create up to 50 homes for those at risk of homelessness, with on-site services including healthcare, employment support, and life skills training. BC Housing says more details will be shared during a public information session in the coming months.
1: Ferry-dependent Kootenay communities may soon get FaceTime with the province. The BC Inland Ferry Coalition, which represents communities connected to the Kootenay Lake, Harrop, and Glade Ferry systems, has secured a meeting with the Ministry of Transportation. Area A Director Gary Jackman told the RDCK board about it Thursday.
3: In the stakeholder meeting, Minister Steve Anderson confirmed that Minister Farnworth will meet with the Inland Ferry Collaborative.
1: The coalition has been advocating for inland ferries to be formally recognized in law as essential links. It's been pushing for this meeting for months. A partnership between Interior Health and the Cranbrook RCMP is bringing clinical support directly into mental health and substance use crisis calls. The program uses an integrated crisis response outreach liaison who responds alongside RCMP officers to help de-escalate situations and connect people with services. Chelsea Weisbecker serves as Cranbrook's crisis response clinician. Police say the partnership helps bridge the gap between healthcare and policing, making it easier for people to access support before situations become more serious. A group hoping to bring an indoor climbing hub to Creston says the project is about more than just climbing. Kootenay Holds Climbing and Wellness Board Chair Christina Scraggy thinks the facility could fill gaps in family programming.
4: There isn't anywhere in Creston for families to go to recreate together with age-appropriate activities for everyone.
1: The proposed facility, which was unveiled to council last week, would include a bouldering gym, children's play area, and a flexible community space. Fundraising is underway, with the group hoping to secure $40,000 locally before looking at larger provincial and federal grant opportunities.
0: Be the first to know. Get daily and weekly news alerts directly to your inbox by signing up at MyEastKootenayNow.com.
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1: Cape Verde's magical start to its first World Cup isn't over. It might just be getting started. The tiny island nation that stunned tournament favorite Spain last week did it again against Uruguay, a two-time World Cup champion, coming from behind for a 2-2 draw. Today, Argentina and Austria are first up, with France and Iraq meeting at 3, Norway and Senegal play, and Jordan against Algeria. The outcome of the season series between the Toronto Blue Jays and Chicago Cubs will have to wait. Yesterday's rubber match of a three-game set was postponed August 6 due to inclement weather. The Blue Jays and Cubs split the first two games, with Chicago rolling to a 16-2 win on Friday before Toronto bounced back with an 8-6 comeback victory on Saturday. Local baseball, Cranbrook Bandits took both games of a doubleheader Saturday at Confederation Park in Cranbrook against the Kalispell Lakers. The Bandits took the first game 8-7, the second 11-15. Then Sunday took both games in a doubleheader against the Glacier Twins. And Thompson Okanagan Junior Lacrosse League action, the Cranbrook Black Wolves play the second game of their two-game homestand against the South Okanagan Flames. At 11:30 this morning at Cranbrook Memorial Arena, the Black Wolves were 14-10 winners in last night's game. From the Vista Radio Sports Desk, I'm Josiah Spiker.
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1: On the roads, single-lane alternating traffic is in place on Highway 3 near Elko for paving work. Drivers can expect 10-minute delays. Today's weather forecast in Cranbrook, a mix of sun and cloud, 30% chance of showers, risk of a thunderstorm, a high of 23. Tonight, clearing skies, a low of 9. Tomorrow, a mix of sun and cloud, a high of 26, a low of 11. Wednesday, sunny, a high of 28, a low of 13. And Thursday, a mix of sun and cloud, 30% chance of showers, a high of 27, a low of 11. From the MyEastKootenayNow.com newsroom, I'm Josiah Spiker.
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0: Today FM, they always talk about songs that put you on the map. There you go with the Killers. And Somebody Told Me, the band that hails from Las Vegas. Yeah, good afternoon for the Mark Nichols Show, Today FM. And a couple of days from now on Wednesday afternoon on my show between 2 and 4, you're going to get a shot to call in and win a $50 gift card to the restaurant of the month, which is Brahma Soleil in Fernie, the restaurant and wine bar. Again, that's Wednesday, chance to win the $50 gift card between 2 and 4. Right now, we go to our last cruiser report with Dennis.
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2: On a Monday afternoon here on the Mark Nichols Show, it was a beautiful day yesterday at Idlewild Lake for the 47th annual fishing clinic. And it's always the firefighters who host that every year. The firefighter that kind of took charge, Tate Stober, and he likes to fish anyway.
3: Oh yeah, that's why I signed up to run the event. I like fishing on my own, like fly fishing, going to the lake, everything like that. My daughter's too, so I got her out here fishing. So it's a great family event.
2: Macy Arnold is a senior outreach instructor from the Kootenai Trout Hatchery.
4: It's been going really well. Yeah, we've been seeing lots of fish being caught, and I think the biggest one so far is almost 12 inches.
2: And Dagan Duchek is a first-year outreach instructor from the Kootenai Trout Hatchery who says it's all gone full circle for him.
5: The fish hatchery helped, and I definitely did this event as a kid as well, so it's kind of cool now that I'm helping out with it. It was a big part of my childhood growing up. We used to come out here and compete in this event too, so it's pretty cool to see.
2: And a big thank you to Mr. Mike's Steakhouse Casual for supplying the burgers and great food for the 47th annual Cranbrook Firefighters Fishing Clinic. I'm Dennis Walker in the Cranbrook Kia Mr. Tire Community Cruiser.
0: Thank you, Dennis, and catch him good and early on the breakfast show tomorrow at 6 with the latest information on what's happening with the weather and the road conditions. We're always on that, that's for sure, with Dennis and the breakfast show. Today, I have a weather for tonight. Looking at clear sailing and 9. Man, get outside, maybe have a cold one, listen to the radio. Tomorrow, sunny 26. Wednesday, sunny 28 and 27 with sunshine on Thursday. Right now, 22, sun shining.
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0: When it comes to the music, we're always thinking about you and playing the best there is from the East Kootenays playlist. That's the London Beat on Today FM. Mark Nichols Show, Cranbrook Dodge time. You better believe it.
1: It's Mopar Monday at Cranbrook Dodge on the Strip. I'm Derek Korchanga with Steve Mercandelli. 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
1: 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And you have the heavy duties and you have the light duties as well.
2: You bet, Derek. 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Like I say, whether you're looking for the heavy duty, the Ram 3500 or the three-quarter ton, we got a great selection there, gas and diesel. And then you've got the Ram 1500, and let's not forget, we got the Hemi back. Nice. We got the Hemis on the lot alongside the 3-liter twin turbo inline six Hurricane motor, which is also exceptionally powerful as well.
1: Nice. Mopar Monday, Cranbrook Dodge on the Strip.
0: Thank you, gentlemen, and we'll talk to them again shortly. Today, FM weather for tonight, looking at clear 9, tomorrow, sunshine 26. Summer's here. Wednesday, sunny 28, and 27 with sunshine on your Thursday. This would have been a nice week to take off, huh? Currently looking at 22, sunny.
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1: All I know so far, Pink, thank you so much. Today FM, East Kootenay's playlist, soon to be an evening on the second day of summer, June the 22nd. And as I said earlier, we're now halfway through on week 26 of 2026. We have the quote of the day brought to you by Great Canadian Liquor Warehouse standing by. Today FM weather for tonight, looking at clear, 9. Tomorrow, sunshine, 26. Wednesday, 28, sun. Thursday, 27 with sunshine. Currently, we're looking at 22, mostly sunny, although we do have some clouds kicking around. 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Today, we hear from the scientist and physicist Albert Einstein, who lived from 1879 to 1955. Albert Einstein. Whoever is careless with the truth in small matters cannot be trusted with important matters.
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2: Good afternoon, I'm Josiah Spiker. New BC housing projects in Cranbrook are moving forward to help support people experiencing or at risk of homelessness. Lane Gallant has the details.
3: The city has joined BC Housing's Heart and Hearth programs, which will provide outreach, emergency housing, and connections to support services. A proposed multi-story supportive housing project on 16th Avenue North could create up to 50 homes for those at risk of homelessness, with on-site services including healthcare, employment support, and life skills training. BC Housing says more details will be shared during a public information session in the coming months.
2: Ferry-dependent Kootenay communities may soon get FaceTime with the province. The BC Inland Ferry Coalition, which represents communities connected to the Kootenay Lake, Harrop, and Glade Ferry systems, has secured a meeting with the Ministry of Transportation. Area A Director Gary Jackman told the RDCK board about it Thursday.
4: In the stakeholder meeting, Minister Steve Anderson confirmed that Minister Farnworth will meet with the Inland Ferry Collaborative.
2: The coalition has been advocating for inland ferries to be formally recognized in law as essential links. It's been pushing for this meeting for months. A partnership between Interior Health and the Cranbrook RCMP is bringing clinical support directly into mental health and substance use crisis calls. The program uses an integrated crisis response outreach liaison who responds alongside RCMP officers to help de-escalate situations and connect people with services. Chelsea Weisbecker serves as Cranbrook's crisis response clinician. Police say the partnership helps bridge the gap between healthcare and policing, making it easier for people to access support before situations become more serious. A group hoping to bring an indoor climbing hub to Creston says the project is about more than just climbing. Kootenay Holds Climbing and Wellness Board Chair Christina Scraggy thinks the facility could fill gaps in family programming.
5: There isn't anywhere in Creston for families to go to recreate together with age-appropriate activities for everyone.
2: The proposed facility, which was unveiled to council last week, would include a bouldering gym, children's play area, and a flexible community space. Fundraising is underway, with the group hoping to secure $40,000 locally before looking at larger provincial and federal grant opportunities.
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2: Cape Verde's magical start to its first World Cup isn't over. It might just be getting started. The tiny island nation that stunned tournament favorite Spain last week did it again against Uruguay, a two-time World Cup champion, coming from behind for a 2-2 draw. Today, Argentina and Austria are first up, with France and Iraq meeting at 3, Norway and Senegal play, and Jordan against Algeria. The outcome of the season series between the Toronto Blue Jays and Chicago Cubs will have to wait. Yesterday's rubber match of a three-game set was postponed to August 6 due to inclement weather. The Blue Jays and Cubs split the first two games, with Chicago rolling to a 16-2 win on Friday before Toronto bounced back with an 8-6 comeback victory on Saturday. Local baseball, Cranbrook Bandits took both games of a doubleheader Saturday at Confederation Park in Cranbrook against the Kalispell Lakers. The Bandits took the first game 8-7, the second 11-15. Then Sunday took both games in a doubleheader against the Glacier Twins. And Thompson Okanagan Junior Lacrosse League action, the Cranbrook Black Wolves play the second game of their two-game homestand against the South Okanagan Flames. At 11:30 this morning at Cranbrook Memorial Arena, the Black Wolves were 14-10 winners in last night's game. From the Vista Radio Sports Desk, I'm Josiah Spiker.
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2: On the roads, single-lane alternating traffic is in place on Highway 3 near Elko for paving work. Drivers can expect 10-minute delays. Today's weather forecast in Cranbrook, a mix of sun and cloud, 30% chance of showers, risk of a thunderstorm, a high of 23. Tonight, clearing skies, a low of 9. Tomorrow, a mix of sun and cloud, a high of 26, a low of 11. Wednesday, sunny, a high of 28, a low of 13. And Thursday, a mix of sun and cloud, 30% chance of showers, a high of 27, a low of 11. From the MyEastKootenayNow.com newsroom, I'm Josiah Spiker.
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0: 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Today FM is the East Kootenays playlist, and hello to all the people on the road right now. Had one beautiful day on this Monday, June 22nd. And let's get to our last report from Cranbrook Dodge.
1: It's Mopar Monday at Cranbrook Dodge on the Strip. I'm Derek Korchenko with Steve Mercandelli. Steve, our backcountry, it's summertime, it's beckoning, and you have the vehicle to get there and back.
2: Yeah, you know what, Derek? 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
0: Thank you, gentlemen. Have a good evening. Today, FM weather for tonight, looking at clear 9. Tomorrow, sunny 26. We'll give you Wednesday, sunshine again 28. And Thursday, sunny 27. Currently, sun shining and 22. Good evening from the Martin Nichols Show. 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

0: Big song, Baby No Money there, and check today FM East Kootenay's playlist. Can hear the hum of the air conditioning going in a lot of places right now, along with our music pumping out of the speakers. Good evening from the Martin Nichols Show. We're going to get to the record highs and record lows shortly. Tonight, today FM weather, clear 9, tomorrow sunny 26, 28 with sun on Wednesday, and Thursday 27 with sunshine. That's exactly what we have right now. We have sunshine and 22, and we go to the record highs and record lows. The 90s, 1992, we had the hottest, 33.2 on this date. The coldest, 2003, 3.2. And the most rain, 2009, 27.8 millimeters. No snow recorded on this date.
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0: Another song that's done very well for Alex Warren there, Fever Dream on the Mark Nichols Show. Good evening on this Monday, June the 22nd, the second day of summer, huh? And let's go over the big movies from this past weekend. A lot of people going to the movies with Dad. Number 5 at the box office, Scary Movie. 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Today, FM weather for tonight, looking at clear 9. Tomorrow, sunny 26. Wednesday, sunny 28 and 27. Sunshine on your Thursday. We got sun mixed with cloud and 21.
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0: catch live match action, including Panama taking on England at 3 p.m. and Colombia taking on Portugal at 5:30 p.m. It's all part of Canada Celebrates, a nationwide celebration bringing fans together through football, music, food, and unforgettable moments. Don't miss your chance to be part of the energy. Cranbrook, we'll see you there.
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